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Gotta get a bold bus down to the city. I-95 is the road to the party. NYC's where you'll find me. Crammed in the back near the bathroom stall. Traffic jam at the Lincoln Tunnel. No prob, 'cause I'm almost there. The night is young, so

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1: Hey.
0: I'm just gonna ask you 73 questions before you go to your big cover shoot.
1: Okay, shoot.
0: All right. What are you most excited about these days?
1: A prospective vacation.
0: What's your favorite holiday?
1: Christmas.
0: Favorite season?
1: Spring.
0: What's a recent hobby you've picked up?
1: Needlepoint.
0: Where does one go on a perfect road trip?
1: It doesn't matter where you go, it's who you're with.
0: What's the best activity when home on a rainy day?
1: Cuddling.
0: If you could switch lives with someone for a day, who would it be?
1: Oprah Winfrey.
0: If you could have coffee with someone from the past, who would it be?
1: Janis Joplin, but it probably wouldn't be coffee.
0: What was the best thing that happened this year?
1: I turned 40, and yes, that was the best thing that happened this year. I had a joint party with my fiance, who also turned 40.
0: There we go. What's your New Year's resolution for 2015?
1: I'm not going to make any New Year's resolutions because I usually break them by the second week and then fall into a spiral of self-loathing.
0: Amy, why am I crouching here watching you stretch?
1: Why are you crouching watching me stretch? I'm just kidding. I'm doing some ballet moves for my photo shoot.
0: Very cool. What's your favorite exercise?
1: Yoga.
0: Best way to decompress?
1: Yoga.
0: What was the last book you read?
1: Peaceful Parent, Happy Kids.
0: What was a book you read because everyone else in the world was reading it?
1: 50 Shades of Grey.
0: What's your favorite country to visit?
1: Italy.
0: Last country you visited?
1: Italy.
0: Country you wish to visit?
1: Greece.
0: Where would you spend retirement?
1: Colorado.
0: What's the biggest thing you learned about being a mom?
1: To just take it slowly and learn to see the world through my child's eyes.
0: Amy, I have some friends who want to ask you some questions. Are you okay with that?
1: Sure.
0: Great. Friends!
2: Oh,
1: hi! Oh my goodness, hi! Are you guys getting ready for a ballet class?
2: We're not here to answer questions. Oh. What's your favorite food?
1: Spicy.
2: What's your favorite ice cream?
1: Strawberry.
3: What makes you smile the most?
1: My family.
3: How can I become an actress?
1: Find a really good teacher and study really hard.
3: Kittens or puppies?
1: Puppies.
2: Unicorns or aliens?
1: Unicorns.
0: I knew it.
2: Amy, what was your first pet?
1: It was a dog, an Irish setter named Kristanya.
2: What was your worst subject in school?
1: Math.
2: What's your favorite game?
1: Running charades.
3: What's your favorite thing in the world?
1: My daughter.
3: What's the coolest thing in the world?
1: Being a mom.
2: What's the cutest thing in the world?
1: You guys are the cutest thing in the world.
3: I have a serious question.

0: pretty much like any sort of singer-songwriter group from the 70s. I'm kind of old-fashioned like that.
1: If you can go to any concert, past or present, what would it be?
0: Woodstock.
1: What's the last song you listened to on your phone?
0: Roar by Katy Perry. That's my daughter's favorite song.
1: What song would you probably be caught dancing alone to?
0: Dancing in Heaven from Girls Just Wanna Have Fun.
1: You could work the runway.
0: Oh, nice.
1: What song would it be?
0: Pour Some Sugar on Me.
1: What's the best gift you've ever received?
0: Well, my fiance made me a pillow that had my daughter's face on it, so when I traveled, I could cuddle with her.
1: What's the best gift you've ever given?
0: My daughter.
1: Biggest surprise you've ever had?
0: When I was cast in Catch Me If You Can. That was a big surprise.
1: Who's your fashion icon?
0: Grace Kelly.
1: Favorite fashion trend of all time?
0: Wide leg pants.
1: Most stylish person?
0: Anna Wintour.
1: What did you wear to your prom?
0: I wore this fabulous teal crushed velvet dress. Had rhinestone straps. And my boyfriend's mom made it for you. For me. Thank you, Jerry.
1: Who was your date to your prom?
0: Christian Doolin.
1: Where do you think Princess Giselle is today?
0: Well, hopefully she is singing in parks across America and she's not disenchanted.
1: Amy, do you want to see these kids bust out some sick moves?
0: Yeah. Come on.
1: All right, kids. 5, 6, 7, 8.
0: Nice. Awesome.
1: Wow.
0: Nice. Thank you.
1: That is the most impressive thing I've ever seen in my entire life.
0: Oh my God, they're so chewy.
1: Amy, what's your favorite movie of all time?
0: Gone with the Wind.
1: What was a movie that made you cry?
0: Ghost. I was like 18.
1: Movie that made you laugh the hardest?
0: Bridesmaids.
1: If you could make a documentary, what would it be about?
0: The foster care system.
1: What's your favorite TV show?
0: Girls.
1: If you could make a cameo in anything, what would it be?
0: American Horror Story. Excuse me.
2: Amy.
0: Hi!
2: I'm ready to propose to my girlfriend. What advice do you have? Like, what kind of charming, engaging way should I go about asking her?
0: Just be yourself and do something personal, but not so personal that you can't share the story later. So.
2: Thank you.
1: If Lois Lane wasn't a journalist, what would she be?
0: A politician.
1: If you could have one superpower, what would it be?
0: Reading people's minds.
1: What is your kryptonite?
0: Foot rubs.
1: What makes a Superman?
0: Kindness.
1: What are you most enchanted by?
0: Children singing.
3: Amy, what's your guilty pleasure?
0: Nachos.
3: Well, we have that, and Annie's now ready for you.
0: Awesome.
1: Delicious.
0: Nachos and Annie. It's awesome.
1: What's your favorite app?
0: Bubble Witch.
1: What's your favorite website?
0: Shopbop.
1: Who do you text the most?
0: My fiance.
1: What's a moment you felt most proud?
0: After the birth of my daughter.
1: What has been your most challenging role?
0: Probably my role from American Hustle.
1: What's your biggest strength?
0: Sorry.
1: Oh, that's okay. I'll give you some water.
0: Lingering cold. Perseverance.
1: What's your biggest weakness?
0: This cough.
1: I promise. We're almost done. Hang in there. What is a skill still unmastered?
0: I really would love to learn to play the guitar better.
1: My friend would like to make one more appearance.
4: Amy, I have one last question for you.
0: Sure.
4: What advice do you have for a girl my age?
0: Don't grow up too fast.
4: Okay, thank you.
0: You're welcome.
1: Amy, take care. Have a good cover
0: shoot. Bye, thank you.
1: Bye-bye. Get some water.
0: For more 73 questions, subscribe to the Vogue channel.

0: Dan, hey, I'm sorry I'm late.
1: Hey, no worries, man. Sit down.
0: Yeah. I'm just going to ask you 73 questions in an unreasonably short amount of time.
1: Sure.
0: Cool. What book are you reading?
1: The Aran Islands by J.M. Singh.
0: What's a book that positively shaped you?
1: The Master and Margarita.
0: If you wrote an autobiography, what would the title be?
1: Bring on the Empty Broomsticks.
0: How long have you been living in New York City?
1: I don't really live here, but I've been sort of coming back and forth for about 6 years.
0: What's your favorite place to hang out in New York City?
1: Central Park.
0: What's the coolest thing about New York City?
1: That you can order pancakes and breakfast any time, day or night.
0: What's the best thing about performing on Broadway?
1: The adrenaline rush.
0: What's the best Broadway musical ever?
1: The best one I've seen is The Book of Mormon.
0: Do you prefer the stage or the screen?
1: Screen.
0: What's the strangest thing you've done to prepare for a role?
1: Wax my arse.
2: Hi, I'm Sophie. I'll be your server for the evening. Can you describe to me a situation where you felt the most nervous?
1: Yes, at the Tony Awards 1 year, I was dancing there, and just before I started, I saw Al Pacino staring at me from the audience, and I nearly lost my mind.
2: Cool. Your ping pong table's ready, if you want to follow me.
1: Thank you.
0: Dan, how do you feel about ping pong?
1: I feel like I'm going to beat you.
0: If you could be the best in the world at any sport, what would it be?
1: Boxing, flyweight.
0: Do you prefer American football or non-American football?
1: American football.
0: What's the best sports movie of all time?
1: Undefeated. It's a documentary.
0: What's your favorite movie of all time?
1: 12 Angry Men.
0: Favorite movie in the past 5 years?
1: The Imposter.
0: Movie you laughed the hardest during?
1: Airplane.
0: Movie that made you cry?
1: Little Miss Sunshine.
0: If you could star in any movie in history, what would it be?
1: Guys and Dolls.
0: What's your favorite TV show currently on?
1: The Colbert Report.
0: Favorite TV show of all time?
1: The Thick of It.
0: What TV show would you love to make a cameo in?
1: South Park.
0: Dan, 5 questions from now, a co-star of yours is going to make a cameo. Are you cool with that?
1: Oh, yeah, very.
0: What's the last song you listened to on your phone?
1: The Black Keys, The Only One.
0: If you could be a virtuoso at any instrument, what would it be?
1: Piano.
0: What's your favorite band of all time?
1: Sex Pistols.
0: What's your favorite non-living musician?
1: Mark Bolan.
0: Favorite living musician?
1: Tom Lehrer.
0: If you could get Tom Lehrer to do a cover of a modern song, what would it be?
1: It would be a parody of We Didn't Start the Fire.
3: Hey, Dan.
1: Hey, Zoe.
3: How are you?
1: Very good, how are you?
3: That didn't count as a question. What's the best thing to do with a girl on a first date?
1: Play ping pong.
3: Best present you've ever gotten a girl?
1: Some of my terrible poetry.
3: Best present a girl's ever gotten you?
1: Not telling me my poetry was terrible.
3: Major turn on.
1: Somebody makes me laugh.
3: Major turn off.
1: Someone who says stupid things.
3: Sure. Can you just hang on 1 second?
1: Yeah?
3: Will you show me something?
1: Oh god.
3: Those didn't count as questions either. Will you show me a time step?
1: I'll try.
3: Now okay, you... I gotta go.
1: No, it was your turn. Okay.
0: Dan, who's the last person you texted?
1: My friend Jeff.
0: What's your favorite app?
1: The NFL fantasy football app.
0: Favorite website?
1: Deadspin.
0: Kittens or puppies?
1: Puppies. Who chooses kittens?
0: What was your first pet's name?
1: Binka, B-I-N-K-A.
0: What's your spirit animal?
1: A wolf with a crossbow.
0: How do you really feel about horses?
1: I really am not wild on them.
0: All right, Ratcliffe, let's switch sides so you can answer questions in an American accent.
1: Okay, oh God, I'll try.
0: All right, why is Britain better than America?
1: We look after our history.
0: Why is America better than Britain?
1: You're always moving forward.
0: What's your favorite thing about America?
1: Americans.
0: What's your favorite thing about Americans?
1: Their positivity.
0: What's the most American thing ever?
1: The phrase, a whole nother.
0: Can you say something that probably a lot of people will enjoy you saying in an American accent?
1: I would like a proper cup of coffee in a proper copper coffee pot.
0: All right, you win. Can you give a quick victory speech?
1: Let's just do handshakes.
0: Oh, cool. Cheers. What's your favorite food?
1: Poutine.
0: Least favorite food?
1: Vegetable curry.
0: Most refreshing beverage?
1: Diet Coke.
0: Who's a person dead or alive you'd love to have dinner with?
1: Einstein seems like he would have been fun.
0: If you could switch lives with a person for 1 day, who would it be?
1: Somebody not famous.
0: Dan, that bartender behind you needs some serious advice.
1: Oh, hey.
4: Dan.
1: Yes, sir.
4: My girlfriend thinks it would be extremely sexy if I grew a massive beard.
1: Oh, yeah.
4: What would Daniel Radcliffe do?
1: WWDRD, a very commonly asked question. Well, I would grow the beard, but then lose the moustache. Just do kind of an Amish thing. I think you look great.
4: Thanks, man.
1: Cool.
0: Favorite fashion trend of all time?
1: Punk.
0: How often do you wear a suit?
1: Twice a month.
0: Boxes or briefs?
1: Boxes.
0: Blow dry or air dry?
1: Air dry.
0: Do you wear anything given from your family?
1: Yes, they have better taste than me.
0: Who is the most stylish guy in the world?
1: Sam Spector.
5: Hey, Dan.
1: Hey.
5: Let's say you and I adopted a kid.
1: Yeah?
5: What would you name it?
1: What's your surname?
5: Thurber.
1: Thurber. president, then we would have the world's first president, Thurber.
0: Favorite country to visit?
1: Australia.
0: Last country you visited?
1: Scotland.
0: Country you wish to visit?
1: India.
0: What would you bring on a one-way trip to Mars?
1: My sense of humor and my iPod.
0: What's your favorite board game?
1: Scrabble.
0: Superhero you identify with most?
1: Spider-Man.
0: What topic would you own in trivia?
1: Poetry.
0: Biggest learning experience of your life?
1: Doing a Broadway musical.
0: What are you most excited about in life right now?
1: Having an awesome job, which I get to continue to do.
0: Dan, last question. Come here for a sec, come here. What is something you know about Harry Potter that no one else knows?
1: He didn't really need glasses. That was just a fashion statement.
0: Dan, thanks so much.
1: Thanks so much.
0: Yeah, I'll see you around, okay?
1: Yeah, you will, absolutely.
0: Maybe next time we'll do some bowling.
1: Yeah, absolutely. Or just, you know, read books in a table tennis hall like we are now.
0: All right, great. Sounds good.
3: Hey, Dan.
1: Hey, Zoe.
3: Should we subscribe to the Vogue channel?
1: Well, are we really cool people?
3: I think our moms think so.
1: Then yes, let's go do it.

0: Hello, Daisy.
1: Hi.
0: I'm here to ask you 73 questions while you're here in New York City.
1: Go ahead.
0: Obviously, the first question is, what are you doing in New York City?
1: My friend's getting married.
0: What do you miss most about England?
1: I miss my family.
0: And how did you land this insane suite at the Plaza?
1: I don't know, but the hotel hooked it up. Come on in.
0: What is your favorite color?
1: It sounds sort of depressing, but gray.
0: Are you a collector of anything?
1: Currently Air Miles.
0: Can you list all of your nicknames?
1: The Baby, Daz, Dazzle, Day. It's quite an extensive list.
0: So what's the biggest thing you've learned about the movie industry?
1: Oh, there's so much waiting around.
0: What's the biggest change in your life being in the movie industry?
1: I get to be on the cover of Vogue.
0: What is one thing you always have with you on set?
1: My refillable water bottle, because it's eco-friendly.
0: What book are you reading right now?
1: It's called My Brilliant Friend by Elena Ferrante.
0: What was the last song that you slow danced to?
1: It was a song by Leonard Cohen.
0: Now you're a 90s kid.
1: Mm-hmm.
0: What is something that only 90s kids will understand?
1: Actually growing up with the Spice Girls.
0: So true. What's your hidden talent that you could show me? God.
1: Oh.
0: What's your workout routine while you're on the road?
1: Usually it's walking to and from restaurants.
0: How much can you lift?
1: My max was 80 kilos.
0: Okay, now can you show evidence of your strength by lifting these production bags?
1: It's been a while. Oh, they're heavy.
0: Uh-huh.
1: Yeah.
0: There we go.
1: Cool.
0: What's your go-to karaoke song?
1: Unbreak My Heart by Toni Braxton.
0: What song do you listen to pump yourself up for an action sequence?
1: Ooh, I'll Make a Man Out of You from Mulan.
0: What song do you know all the lyrics to?
1: Okay.

0: how. Hi.
1: Hello.
2: Wow. Daisy, what's your worst habit?
0: I bite my nails.
2: Do you have any tattoos?
0: I have 4 more than my mum probably wanted.
2: Can you show me one of your tattoos?
0: Here it is.
2: That is awesome. What's your favorite Broadway musical?
0: Wicked.
2: What's your favorite thing to eat?
0: Sushi.
2: And what's your favorite flower?
0: For my sisters, I'll say a poppy and a rose.
2: No, I don't have a poppy nor a rose, but I do have this giant sunflower.
0: Thank you. Just find something to put it in.
2: You can find something, maybe. Can you describe yourself in 3 words?
0: Fidgety, enthusiastic, and positive.
2: What's the craziest rumor that you've ever heard about yourself?
0: That I was going to play Lara Croft in Tomb Raider.
2: What's your spirit animal?
0: I would say a dolphin.
2: Now, I am over the moon for Murder on the Orient Express.
0: Me too.
2: Can't wait. If you could take a train anywhere in the world, where would you go?
0: Oh, there's meant to be a really beautiful one that goes through Ireland.
2: Okay. What's the best undiscovered spot in the world?
0: There's this amazing hotel in the desert in Abu Dhabi.
1: So I wanted to know, what's Judi Dench like in person?
0: F***ing amazing.
2: What are you really like in person?
0: Foul-mouthed.
2: Who's your biggest role model?
0: My mom.
2: What's one thing from your childhood that scared the heck out of you?
0: I went to a sleepover and they played It and had a life-size clown. It was terrifying.
2: What other languages can you speak?
0: French.
2: Show me.
0: Nihoni korarate ueshi desu. And Japanese.
2: What's the most American thing you can say in an American accent?
0: Oh my God, should we go to the Valley for lunch?
3: Tea's ready.
0: And should we go to the terrace for tea?
2: I think we should.
0: Thank you.
2: What is your favorite soccer team?
0: Football, Arsenal.
2: What's a movie that made you laugh the hardest?
0: Spy with Melissa McCarthy.
2: What's a movie that made you cry the hardest?
0: Rain Over Me with Adam Sandler.
2: What was your favorite movie as a child?
0: Matilda.
2: If you had one of Matilda's powers, what would you do?
0: I would help people fly to each other that are far away.
2: What's a role from the past that you love to have?
0: Ooh, Roxy Hart in Chicago.
2: Who's the most fashionable person alive?
0: Rihanna.
2: What are 3 shows in your Netflix queue that you're afraid you'll never get to?
0: The OA, Narcos, and Mr. Robot.
2: On a scale of 1 to 10, how cool really is Oscar Isaac?
0: I'm gonna have to go with a 10.
2: What's one cause that's close to your heart?
0: Self-esteem in teenagers.
2: What's one thing you'd want to say to teenagers right now?
0: You are enough and you're right where you need to be.
2: Okay, can you show me your go-to dance move?
0: Yeah. Tear it up with that, yeah.
1: Oh, this phone call is from my random friend who'd love to ask you a question.
0: Hey, random friend.
4: Daisy, hi.
0: Hey.
4: My heart's telling me to travel.
0: Yeah.
4: My head's telling me to stay at my job.
0: Mm-hmm.
4: What should I do?
0: You should follow your heart. Good luck.
2: Okay. So I'm going on a first date tonight.
0: Ooh.
2: And I want to know, where should we go?
0: You should go somewhere where you're both going to feel super comfortable.
2: What should I definitely not wear?
0: Wear stuff you feel good in.
2: Okay, so this is the terrace. And look at this view. Wow.
0: Yeah.
2: What's the coolest thing about New York City?
0: Cycling through Central Park.
2: What's the worst thing about New York City?
0: The traffic.
2: And what would you call your style?
0: Usually it's a 4-year-old boy.
2: What would you call your style if you had to incorporate a food item into it?
0: In that vein, ice cream and jelly.
2: All right, this is incredible.
0: I know, some tea.
2: Wow.
0: Yeah.
1: So what do we have over here?
0: We have some tea and some cakes.
2: Yep.
0: Yeah, very British.
2: How do you like your tea?
0: I like it with honey.
2: And how do I drink this tea?
0: With your mouth.
2: If you could spike this tea, what would you spike this tea with?
0: Sake.
2: Okay, let's try some of this. All right. What should we be talking about while drinking this tea?
0: British things, obviously.
2: What's the most British thing about you?
0: That I love Marmite.
2: What's the least British thing about you?
0: That I actually love the weather in Britain.
2: What are 5 British TV shows that everyone should be watching right now?
0: Ooh, Keeping Up Appearances, Ab Fab, Fleabag, Happy Valley, and 2 pints of lager and a packet of crisps.
1: I'll have to check those out. Daisy, where do you see yourself in 10 years?
0: I would like to be as happy as I am now with added wisdom.
2: What advice would you give your teenage self?
0: I would say keep going, it'll be fine.
2: What is the best advice you got from your mom?
0: That a cuddle always helps.
2: All right, now this interview is almost over.
0: Mm-hmm.
2: But you realize I'm not leaving without asking you about Star Wars.
0: Of course.
2: Okay, if you could own a personal droid, what would you make the droid do?
0: Probably make me tea every morning.
2: Can you show me your best lightsaber move with this lightsaber?
0: I have to save most of them for the film, but just a little. Flourish. Just like that.
2: Not bad.
0: Mm-hmm.
2: Can you say anything in Wookiee?
0: I don't speak it very well. I just understand it.
2: And what's the translation of what you just said in Wookiee?
0: It means thank you for having me. I'm having a lovely day.
2: What's your best Harrison Ford story?
0: Actually, it was probably when he met my dad. He was kind of confused because they're sort of alike and I hadn't told him. My Metro card, what a local. They have the earring and the
2: white
0: hair.
2: Yeah, no, totally. Your father's Harrison Ford.
0: Yeah, yeah.
2: For sure. Okay, now the most serious question.
0: Yeah.
2: Can you tell me everything that happens in The Last Jedi?
0: Sure. First, you're just going to have to sign this.
2: Okay.
0: It's just a little contract I drew up with my... Oh, okay. No, not there. It's just a bit about...
2: Are you sure about
0: what
2: this?
0: What happens if you...
2: I don't have
0: tell
2: a lawyer.
0: Anyone. Oh, it just, yeah, keeps going. Okay. Oh, it's a lot. It's a lot. If you just sign here.
2: Okay. There you go.
0: Oh, got that?
2: Yeah.
0: Yeah, there we go. There we go. We'll sign that afterwards.
2: All right, Daisy, give me the details. Let's do this right now. Come on.
0: So, the beginning is me and... We're on and then there's a all of a sudden coming from
2: okay.
0: It just comes out. We have Adam Driver, we have Oscar Isaac, and then another one. It's gonna blow your fucking mind.
2: That's crazy.
0: Can't wait. Oh my god. And that's how it ends.
2: That is incredible.
0: Yes.
2: Thank you, Daisy.
0: Thank you.
2: That is the best way to end an interview possible. Yep, please take that.
0: Yeah. Thank you so much.
2: Great, thanks, Daisy.

0: have to say that it's so cool to be able to ask you 73 questions at a horse stable.
1: How cool is this?
0: It's, whoa, we have horses.
1: Good morning.
0: That are, this is legit. How often are you riding these days?
1: Not as much as I used to.
0: And you did this competitively.
1: I did for 10 years.
0: How many competitions did you ride?
1: Probably hundreds at this point.
0: When did you really fall in love with the sport?
1: I fell in love with this sport when I realized that horses can be my best friend.
0: Can we go see the horses?
1: Yes, please.
0: Let's go.
1: Okay.
0: Where were you born?
1: I was born in Washington, D.C.
0: And how often do you go back home to L.A.?
1: I go back as much as I can, but it ends up being every month or so.
0: What would you say is the biggest difference between the coasts?
1: Probably the change of pace or the weather.
0: Okay. What's the most Californian thing about you?
1: Hi, baby. Probably how much I love nature and animals.
0: Nice. What's something that immediately jumps to mind when you think of your childhood?
1: Probably my horse, Lego.
0: A horse named Lego?
1: He actually looks just like this one.
0: What is your current obsession?
1: My current obsession is chocolate. I never really was a big chocolate fan, but recently obsession came up.
0: What's something everyone needs to read right now?
1: Everyone needs to read Believe Me by Yolanda Hadid.
0: What goes through your mind as you're being photographed?
1: Be fierce, be fierce, be fierce, but don't be too fierce, because apparently it really freaks people out.
0: What are you often told when people work with you?
1: I get told that people don't think I'm as nice as I am, and I guess the resting bitch face kind of throws them off.
0: Who do you consider to be a mentor?
1: My mom is my mentor.
0: What qualities of hers do you most admire?
1: Her work ethic and how strong she is.
0: Your Instagram handle is a butterfly. Why is that?
1: I think butterfly...

0: guys really represent me. Growing up in my family, my mother always kind of put that around us. So I guess at this point, I'm just the butterfly of our family.
1: Is it true that you enrolled as a photography student before you started modeling?
0: It's true. I never left the house without my camera. And then I went to school for photography and film at Parsons.
1: So why photography?
0: Why photography? Mm-hmm. I just love making art. I love lighting. I love holding a camera. I love the, you know, being able to take a picture and set a time and place and capture emotion.
1: Is there an image? Oh, someone wants attention. Is there an image or artist that sparked your passion?
0: You know, Steven Meisel growing up, I think all of his pictures from the 90s and, I mean, up until now, he's such an iconic photographer, and he actually made me love photography and modeling.
1: And if you can sit down with any of the masters, who would it be for?
0: Oh, Annie Leibovitz.
1: What is the bravest thing that you've ever done?
0: The bravest thing I ever did was probably skydiving.
1: And we have a little friend at your 5 o'clock.
0: Hello, Olivia.
1: I think this is the first time we've ever had a cameo featuring a little goat.
0: This is Olivia.
1: Hi, Olivia. You're so sweet.
0: She's a beautiful rescue goat, and we're very happy she's alive.
1: Is there anything more adorable than this scene that I'm looking at right now?
0: Absolutely not.
1: Do you believe in horoscopes or astrology?
0: I believe in horoscopes a little bit more than I should.
1: And what's your sign?
0: I'm a Libra.
1: What qualities of that sign pertain to you?
0: I think probably that I want everybody to be happy all the time, and also that I can never make a decision for myself.
1: And who makes you laugh the hardest?
0: My boyfriend.
1: Who's the most beautiful person you know?
0: My boyfriend.
1: What makes you feel the most beautiful?
0: What makes me feel the most beautiful? Probably when I feel healthy and confident in myself.
1: What's the best makeup trend right now?
0: Contouring. Peter Phillips actually taught me how to contour only a few years ago, so thank you, Peter.
1: What would you say to yourself 10 years from now?
0: 10 years from now, I was, excuse me, Olivia. Where do you think you're going? You're going to be on Vogue, baby. I think 10 years from now, I would tell myself I'm very proud of you.
1: And what would you say to yourself 5 years ago?
0: 5 years ago, keep going.
1: Nice. So holiday season is approaching. What do you and the family have planned?
0: Goodbye, Olivia. For the holidays, I'm doing absolutely nothing.
1: What are the Hadid holiday traditions?
0: We just like to all be together no matter where we are. It doesn't really matter. We all have such busy schedules these days that I think that it's just nice that we can finally take time for ourselves. Hello, beautiful.
1: All right, Bella, show us how to feed this horse. Yeah. Oh, pretty hungry.
0: I know you're next.
1: He's hungry
0: next,
1: too.
0: You're next.
1: If you and your family did a secret Santa, who would you hope you would receive a gift from?
0: Absolutely Gigi.
1: Who's a celebrity that you've met that's made you the most starstruck?
0: Oh my gosh, Michelle Obama. I love her so much. I think I was shaking more than anything in the world.
1: What TV show should I have watched by now?
0: I hope you watched Seinfeld. Did you?
1: Yeah.
0: Okay,
1: yes.
0: Good.
1: What's your favorite guilty pleasure late night snack?
0: Pizza Hut, Domino's, anything sweet. Honestly, anything I can get my hands on at this point.
1: What's a favorite show that you've walked in?
0: Favorite show I've walked in? Probably Closing Fendi at the Chubby Fountain. It was one I can never forget.
1: Before what show have you been the most nervous?
0: Ooh, probably my first Chanel show. It was a big dream of mine, so being able to walk that show was huge.
1: On average, how many seconds are you allowed between Victoria's Secret changes mid-show?
0: Ooh, I think we have like 2 minutes, but we're pretty quick, so 30 seconds is all we need.
1: Okay, we have baby horses here.
0: Oh my gosh, this is Rockstar.
1: Hi, Rockstar.
0: Oh, hi, beautiful.
1: Bella, what do you consider to be your biggest career success?
0: My biggest success is probably my health and my mental state right now.
1: What's something that will always be in fashion no matter how much time passes?
0: I think kindness will always be in fashion. You can have it, please take it.
1: So Bella, what are my chances I can...
0: Do you want to feed him one?
1: Yes. Thought you never ask. All right. This is me attempting to feed a baby.
0: Oh.
1: This is me getting rejected by a baby horse. This is not working.
0: He only wants my care.
1: Is it true that you hate getting your nails done?
0: I absolutely hate it.
1: Why do you hate getting your nails done?
0: Oh, actually, why? Because it's a task for me. I would rather be doing things like this.
1: What's the most important thing to you?
0: My family and my friends are the most important things to me. Hi, baby.
1: What's an emoji that sums you up right now?
0: An emoji, probably any of the very mischievous ones.
1: Okay, feeding time over, and oh, outside of its stable, we have this beautiful black horse.
0: This is Coco, and this is Chris.
2: Hey,
0: Chris.
2: He's all ready to go.
0: Thank you so much. Yeah. Thank you.
1: What is something that you wear without fail every single day?
0: Every single day, probably my lip glow.
1: And looking into your crystal ball, tell me what the next big trend will be.
0: The next big trend, I don't know, you should ask Vogue.
1: If there was a lip shade named after you, what would you call it?
0: Something that has to do with butterflies, I'm sure.
1: If you could go back in time and star in any film, what film would that be?
0: Probably Cruel Intentions.
1: Okay, Bella, I'm not that horse. And nailed it. You make that look easy.
0: Goodness, he wants to go home for dinner.
1: What's the hardest thing about the modeling industry?
0: The hardest thing about the modeling industry is probably gaining respect from my peers.
1: And what advice would you give someone entering modeling?
0: I think there's a lot of pretty girls out there, so if you can be kind and work hard, there's no reason to do it.
1: What's your favorite dish your mom cooks?
0: My favorite dish my mom cooks is probably spaghetti bolognese, but it's the only thing she cooks.
1: Okay, what's the most played track on your phone?
0: Most played track on my phone is anything Etta Bond.
1: Okay. If you had to give away every pair of shoes but three pairs, which pairs would you keep?
0: Probably my Doc Martens, my Air Force Ones, and my riding boots.
1: Okay, travel questions. Window or aisle seat?
0: Window.
1: What's a cure for jet lag?
0: Water.
1: In the past month, roughly how many planes have you been on?
0: I counted today, 17.
1: What? What's the most interesting city you've been to in the past 2 weeks?
0: Singapore.
1: What's the longest you've gone without sleeping because of work?
0: Probably 2 days, but I'm a really, really good napper.
1: Okay, Bella, best habit?
0: I guess being kind.
1: Worst habit?
0: I guess being kind.
1: If you could switch lives for a day with anyone, who would it be?
0: I'm really happy in my life right now.
1: What movie can you watch over and over again without ever getting tired?
0: Mamma Mia.
1: And what's the most thoughtful gift you've ever received?
0: Probably this bracelet. I keep it with me all the time.
1: Very nice. Whoa.
0: Hello, oh. Are you coughing?
1: What's the best gift you've ever given?
0: I guess my love.
1: And what's your earliest memory?
0: My earliest memory is going to the barn with my family and watching my little brother collect crystals on the floor and riding with my sister.
1: Bella, let's wrap this interview up by you deciding what music you want as we show you riding off into the sunset.
0: I would love some emotional holiday music.
1: You got it.
0: Yeah?
1: Cue the music.
0: Let's do it. Let's see if you want. Thank you.
1: City, and I gotta say, this is one of the more creative places to do an interview. So, Jen, what made you want to answer 73 questions at a Williamsburg mini golf course?
3: You know, during the pandemic, I was really jealous because my husband started golfing and he had like an outdoor activity. And so I'm gonna try to get really good at it today so that I too can have an outdoor activity.
1: Seems logical.
3: Plus, I heard a storm was coming in. I was like, let's get outside.
1: And this seems dangerously exciting.
3: Very.
1: So when was the last time that you played mini golf?
3: Never or like 5 years ago.
1: On a scale of 1 to 10, how would you rank your abilities?
3: 1.
1: So you're telling me there's a higher than 0% chance of a hole in one today?
3: No.
1: Well, I hope I'm surprised. Now, Jen, with everything that's going on between balancing your career and your personal life, what makes you happiest these days?
3: My family.
1: And what have you done for the first time recently?
3: Give birth.
1: Congratulations. 10 years from now, what will you regret doing way too much of?
3: Interviews.
1: If you could resurrect one person from history and put them in the world today, who would it be?
3: Chris Farley.
1: Who's the first person who left you starstruck?
3: The Verizon Wireless guy. I was doing a commercial in Canada, and it was my 16th birthday, and the Verizon guy brought me my birthday cake.
1: I hope he can hear you now.
3: I hope he can.
1: What's one thing that you always have in your trailer, Jen?
3: A robe.
1: What is your favorite movie over the last 5 years?
3: Hereditary.
1: And what is your favorite movie of all time that you never get sick of?
3: I mean, the movie I've seen the most and watched for any occasion is Father of the Bride 2.
1: Now, is there one type of film that you haven't done but you would love to do one day?
3: Comedy.
1: Now, let's get a view of you from this Manhattan skyline behind you.
3: Woo!
1: I think there may be some lightning, so hopefully we're insured for this.
3: Moody.
1: So moody. Now, you were discovered here on a spring break trip with your mom. What else did you do on that trip?
3: We ate at Applebee's in Times Square.
1: And that's the reason you live here now?
3: Oh, yes.
1: What's the best part about living in this city?
3: The energy.
1: And what is the one recommendation you give to anyone visiting?
3: Wash your feet. When you get home, and if you see Bethany Frankel, Tell her she's not a chef.
1: That's it. I love Real Housewives. So when do people... Now, when do people become real New Yorkers?
3: Either after 10 years or if you can talk trains.
1: And what do you say to anyone who insists that Los Angeles is better than New York City?
3: They're right. Los Angeles is better in so many ways. Mm. You have to be a real city rat to want to live here.
1: What's the craziest thing you've ever seen here?
3: Speaking of rats, a rat about the size of a tabby cat walking very confidently through the subway, not afraid of anyone.
1: Well, it's time to walk confidently to our next hole.
3: All right.
1: What's your favorite wine?
3: I don't really know. I mean, just like a red.
1: And what is the perfect dessert to pair with that glass of red wine?
3: Not a huge dessert person, but I guess like a sorbet.
1: And dinner parties or after parties?
3: After parties.
1: And speaking of after parties, your first Oscars after party. Was that as crazy as it seems?
3: What seemed crazy?
1: Your first Oscars after party.
3: Oh yeah, I threw up.
1: Okay, Jen, you work with tons of talented actors. Which actor is the most fun to be on set with?
3: The most fun I've ever had with actors on set is Josh and Liam, Hunger Games. Hi, boys.
1: They're great. Can you hear that thunder?
3: I do.
1: Oh my God, this is getting crazy.
3: It's getting close.
1: It's getting close. Now, what is the best quality in a director?
3: Kindness and openness.
1: What is the best quality in a co-star?
3: Kindness and confidence.
1: And what director are you really, really hoping to collaborate with?
3: Ari Aster, Leo Carax, the Coen brothers.
1: Good names. And do you still want to direct one day?
3: Sure, maybe. I don't know. There's so many better directors than me, but maybe.
1: Really hope you do. And which of your co-stars blew you away the most during any take?
3: Christian Bale.
1: Why?
3: He became a completely different person.
1: Mm-hmm. And which actor's work do you most admire?
3: Meryl Streep.
1: Now, you've also worked with another legend, Robert De Niro. Can you share with me your all-time favorite, quintessentially Robert De Niro story?
3: He's amazing on set. He's just the sweetest man in the world, still very intimidating. I invited him to my rehearsal dinner for my wedding, obviously expecting him not to come. And when he came, I said, "Bob, you really don't have to be here. You can go home." And he was like, "Thank you so much," and left.
1: Oh, that's good. All right, let's golf. We got a mini golf here. So what's the strangest thing a journalist has ever asked you in an interview? Let me just get out of the way here.
3: Well, this isn't a question, but when I was in China, they told me that my nickname in China translates to...
1: Oh, interesting time to fly. I think it's safe to be flying in this weather.
3: Hope they don't get struck by lightning.
1: As you were saying, Jen.
3: But they told me that my nickname in China translates to big elderly cousin.
1: What's the most bizarre thing that you've ever read about yourself?
3: That I f***ed Harvey Weinstein.
1: Now, you did back-to-back films for 7 years. What's the most important thing that you learned about work during that time?
3: I guess endurance.
1: And what's one of your favorite memories of being on set?
3: Damn it.
1: You'll get the next putt.
3: Chris Pratt one time told me a story on the set of Passengers that involved the word cut. And so I couldn't make it through an entire scene because every time I heard cut.
1: Yes!
3: Oh my God. Wow.
1: Got Arnold Palmer over here. Let's keep going. So what's one memory?
3: Go where?
1: We'll mosey on down to the next hole. We'll figure it out. All right. What's one memory from shooting that still makes you laugh?
3: Memory from shooting that still makes me laugh. Well, one time I accidentally took an Ambien instead of my thyroid medication in the morning before the Hunger Games.
1: Oh, God. And speaking of Hunger Games, did anything intimidate you about your role in that first film?
3: Everything intimidated me. I'm not exactly like a physically like, you know, I'm not like, I don't have any athletic prowess, you know?
1: Ah.
3: Okay.
1: All right, give it a swing. I'll be behind this melting iceberg because it's a climate change themed mini golf course.
3: Did it go in?
1: Yeah.
3: Did it go in?
1: Yeah, definitely.
3: Sick.
1: Okay, if a fan must come up to you and has to interact with you, what do you suggest they say or do?
3: Any kind of like conversation that doesn't involve, like, can I take a picture with you is always wonderful.
1: That's an important message for your fans. Now, Jen, which of your red carpet looks was your favorite?
3: Which of my what was my favorite?
1: Your red carpet looks.
3: I don't know. I mean, who's ever looked at a picture of themselves and been like, I look great.
1: What do you look for in a red carpet look?
4: Whoa.
3: To not retain water in my face and cinching, lots of cinching.
1: Well, there may be a lot of water coming very, very soon.
3: Yeah.
1: And what do you try to avoid in a red carpet look?
3: Anything that exposes the top of my arms.
1: Who do you think has the best style in the world?
3: Sienna Miller. I don't have a ball.
1: Oh, you don't? Okay, let me toss you a spare. Here you go. And, oh, nice catch.
3: I'll stab myself in the diaphragm.
1: Well, maybe it is unsafe that you're holding a metal club in this weather. Let me get that off your hands. It's time for me to show my skills. And, ooh, sorry. let's get back to the questions. Do you have any advice for anyone who wants to do a pixie cut?
3: I mean, first off, that's mean. Obviously, my advice is don't do it. Think everything through. And if I could have the internet scrubbed of those photos, or not scrubbed, just add extensions to them. If anybody knows how to do that, that'd be great.
1: Okay, final hole, Jen. It's time for me to give this one a go. I brought my lucky turquoise ball with me. Do you think you could provide some golf commentary in a dramatic whisper voice as I give this a swing? Thank you.
3: All right, here he goes.
1: Here I go.
3: Oh, he did not succeed.
1: Rapid fire, Jen. What's your favorite fast food?
3: Checkers.
1: What's your favorite karaoke song?
3: Any Man of Mine, Shania Twain.
1: Who's your favorite person in the world to FaceTime and why?
3: My best friend, Justine, because she's very funny.
1: Who was the first person you called after winning your Oscar, and what did you say to them?
3: David O. Russell. I'm sorry that I forgot to thank you.
1: Jen, can you go up to that giant earth ball thing and get a closer look?
3: Well, I would love to.
1: Well, I ask three quick questions. What's that earth made of? Why is this golf course climate change themed? And are there any other causes that you think are important?
3: They're using reused bottle caps. This golf course raises money. Well, it doesn't raise money, but it donates some of the profits to climate change efforts. And another organization that I'm very passionate about is Represent Us.
1: We got a big storm coming, Jen. We gotta go.
3: What if this is how we die?
1: I refuse to let Jennifer Lawrence die. What's her favorite sport?
3: I don't really like sports, but I'll say hockey, because they're, you know, hot. They look hot.
1: Favorite way to spend a Sunday?
3: In bed with my family.
1: And I think we need more Real Housewives material here. Who's your favorite Real Housewife?
3: Sonia.
1: And what city should the next Real Housewives season be filmed in?
3: In the Malibu surfing community, like of the Brentwood moms.
1: Good idea. And what three words best describe your style right now?
3: She's still trying.
1: What was the hardest costume to film in?
3: Passengers, my spacesuit.
1: Okay, and what's one thing...
3: Wow, having some Beyonce hurricane.
1: This looks great.
3: Do I look scared?
1: No, you look stunning. Let's shift gears. What's one thing you wish you knew before getting married?
3: That Ben Affleck and Jennifer Lopez were going to do it again.
1: Speaking of marriage, who cooks more, you or your husband?
3: Me.
1: Well, keep an eye out for my dinner party invite. And Jen, congratulations on becoming a mother.
3: Thank you.
1: What's one word to describe motherhood?
3: There isn't.
1: That's two words.
3: Okay, well, got me there.
1: What's the best piece of advice you've gotten about parenting?
3: Babies don't get bored.
1: Has motherhood changed your approach to working at all?
3: Of course, everything. Location, you know, when, my hours, all of it.
1: So how do you deal with stress?
3: Not very well.
1: What's the pro and con of being back on set after these wild last couple of years?
3: I guess the pro is everybody's, you know, a lot cleaner and washing their hands and everything. The con is, God, I don't know. I mean, the just normal work and stuff. Being tired.
1: It's been hard on everyone. It's crazy.
3: Yeah. But mostly me.
1: How have you seen Hollywood change since Time's Up was launched?
3: I've seen huge changes. Tremendous change.
1: It's been incredible.
3: Yes, and more representation.
1: Now, you are starring in a new film called Causeway.
3: Yes.
1: Can you give me an elevator pitch on what this movie is all about?
3: It is a story of a woman who's coming back from a very traumatic journey, and she is trying to find her way in the world, and she sparks an interesting, unexpected relationship with someone.
1: Wow, really cool. I look forward to seeing it. Now let's take a time portal back to your childhood.
3: Okay.
1: How would you describe yourself as a kid?
3: Hyper.
1: Do you have any nicknames growing up?
3: Nitro and Floppin.
1: I could see you as a Floppin. And what did you love about school and what did you hate about school?
3: I didn't really love anything, but I hated the bus. And having to ask somebody if you can go to the bathroom. Like, I mean, I guess I have to do that at my job too.
1: I can see how you still need to do that. Do you ever get stage fright?
3: Yes, I have tremendous stage fright.
1: Ah, so that's why you come off as so shy.
3: Well, yeah.
1: So when did you first feel famous?
3: When I went to a Whole Foods and there were paparazzi everywhere and I was like, oh my God, who are they here for? And it was me.
1: That was you. It was the beginning of it all. And when was the first time that you felt successful?
3: When I bought an apartment in New York.
1: What advice would you give to your 14-year-old self?
3: Get a stylist, honey. Do it early. Don't wait.
1: Jen, we survived this storm, and we are on question number 73.
3: Okay.
1: Here we go. Do you think you can show me a little bit of your Kentucky accent before we go?
3: I mean, I don't really have it anymore, but if I did, it would sound like this.
1: Wow, feels like I'm in Frankfurt right now.
3: Frankfurt?
1: I know my Kentucky cities.
3: Yeah, but I'm from Louisville.
1: Yes, you are. Jen, thank you so much for doing this interview.
3: Thank you. Thank you so much for endangering my life.

0: Iggy.
1: Hey.
0: Hey, thanks so much for having me by.
1: No problem.
0: I hope now is a good time for an overwhelming 73 question interview.
1: I'm free, it is.
0: All right, what's the first thing you thought of this morning?
1: That I was starving.
0: What's your favorite animal?
1: Dogs.
0: What's your favorite animal that does not exist?
1: I love unicorns.
0: What's your favorite lyric?
1: I don't have one.
0: Where do you write down your lyrics?
1: Always on my iPhone.
0: What's the most badass thing about Australia?
1: Sharks.
0: What's the most Australian thing you can possibly say?
1: It is the sports chant, Aussie, Aussie, Aussie, oi, oi, oi.
0: What's the most American thing ever?
1: McDonald's.
0: What's the best part of living in LA?
1: I think the fabulous weather.
0: Well, that's a beautiful view of LA.
1: It is, isn't it?
0: What's the most beautiful thing in the world?
1: I think just being happy with your life.
0: Other than one of your music videos, what's the best music video in the world?
1: The best music video in the world is Bums Over Baghdad.
0: What's your favorite exercise?
1: My favorite exercise, I love to play team sports, any kind of team sport.
0: Favorite food?
1: Tacos.
0: Favorite color?
1: Purple.
0: Favorite curse word?
1: F**k.
0: Please tell me what's more fancy, Gucci or Prada?
1: Prada at the moment.
0: LA or Tokyo?
1: I've never been to Tokyo.
0: Diamonds or pearls?
1: Diamonds.
0: Kittens or puppies?
1: Puppies.
0: Rotisserie chicken or macaroni and cheese?
1: Chicken before anything.
0: Iggy, if you weren't a performer, what would you do instead?
1: I would love to just create anything else of my own, a business or a company or brand.
0: If you had one superpower, what would it be?
1: Probably to be invisible.
0: If you could assemble a hip-hop festival, who would headline?
1: Missy Elliott, I love her.
0: If you could meet Tupac, what would you ask him?
1: I'd ask him exactly in every detail what happened the night that he passed away.
0: Interesting.
2: Hey, Iggy.
1: Yep.
2: What's the greatest interview question you've ever been asked?
1: The greatest, I think, was to tell them what the most stupid interview question I've ever been asked was. Mm.
2: They're ready for you in the studio.
1: All right, cool.
0: Iggy, what's the stupidest interview question you've ever been asked?
1: What it's like to be a female in hip-hop.
0: What's the most important website?
1: Twitter.
0: What's the best hashtag?
1: I love the hashtag bulldogs on Instagram.
0: Who's the last person you tweeted?
1: I don't remember.
0: What's a song you wish you had written?
1: I wish that I had written Aquemini.
0: All right, so my friend has an important question here.
1: All right.
3: Hey, Iggy, I'm heading to the airport for my honeymoon. What country should I go to?
1: I think he should go to Tahiti. You can't go wrong with that. It's very romantic.
0: Very nice. If you could sing a duet with someone, living or dead, who would it be?
1: It would have to be Dolly Parton. She's larger than life. I love her.
0: Who would you like to collaborate with?
1: I'd love to collaborate with Andre 3000.
0: What celebrity were you shocked to find out was a fan of you?
1: The most shocking fan I have is Jessica Alba.
0: What would you bring on a one-way trip to Mars?
1: A one-way trip to Mars, maybe a handheld Nintendo, something to keep me busy.
0: All right, so where'd you get this thing over here?
1: I got it from Beverly Hills. Where else?
0: Obviously, Beverly Hills.
1: Obviously.
0: What's your favorite song of all time?
1: My favorite song of all time is Tupac, Baby Don't Cry. It made me fall in love with rap music.
0: Oh, nice dogs over there.
1: I know, they're mine, little bad dogs.
0: What's your craziest fan moment?
1: My craziest fan moment? Just anytime someone cries about meeting me, I think that's particularly insane.
0: What's one skill you wish you had?
1: I wish that I could sing like Mariah Carey. That would be amazing.
0: How adorable is that though?
1: I know,
0: right
1: there she is.
0: Any pre-performance rituals?
1: I don't have many rituals, none for getting ready.
0: Any post-performance rituals?
1: Maybe just taking off my makeup.
0: What's your songwriting process like?
1: I definitely ask for a lot of people's opinions on what I've written.
0: What's the best first date idea?
1: Best first date, I think, just something wacky and spontaneous.
0: When would you fall for Nick, aka Swaggy P?
1: What made me fall for Nick is that he's completely wacky and spontaneous and insane.
4: All right, here's a little clip from our last session.
1: All right, cool.
0: All right, so what do you think of this?
1: I'm not so sure at the moment.
0: Can you record the following five answers into that microphone?
1: Okay.
0: What's one legendary person you'd love to have tea with?
5: I would love to meet Keith Richards.
0: What was the last movie you saw?
5: I saw American Sniper.
0: What TV show would you make a cameo on?
5: Game of Thrones, for sure.
0: Favorite movie of all time?
5: Favorite movie of all time? Anything by Quentin Tarantino.
0: What's the coolest thing on your concert rider?
5: It's very lame and boring. Vanilla candles.
0: Vanilla candles. What's the most tired word or phrase in hip-hop?
1: I'm very sick of hearing on fleek.
0: What's one album people would be surprised to know you own?
1: probably would be surprised to hear I own a Field Mob album.
0: Which musical artist has influenced you the most?
1: For female rappers, Missy Elliott all the way.
0: Best fashion trend of all time?
1: Best fashion trend of all time would be platform sneakers, because it's the most ridiculous fashion trend of all time.
0: If you could raid one woman's closet, who would it be?
1: Easily Gwen Stefani. I love her.
0: You wear one item of clothing for the rest of your life, what would it be?
1: A pair of pants that make me look skinny.
0: Can you describe the perfect shoe?
1: The perfect shoe is just a sleek and simple high heel, something sexy, but if they could find a way to make it comfortable, I'd love that too.
0: All right, now, Iggy, follow me on this one. If your stage name was your favorite Disney character plus the name of your elementary school you went to, what would your stage name be?
1: My stage name would be Ariel Mullumbimby. Yeah.
0: All right, what's one word you would scream before doing a cannonball in this pool?
1: I think you have to scream cannonball. That's the rules.
0: That is the rules. Now, seriously, what's being famous like?
1: I think it's a total mess, but it's awesome.
0: What's dealing with the press like?
1: It's like talking to a serial killer that's extremely charismatic.
0: What's the craziest rumor you've heard of yourself?
1: That I used to be a man named Corey who had a sex change.
0: What is the biggest misconception about you?
1: I think people think that I think that I'm the shit, and I'm actually super critical of myself.
0: You know, we did this with Reese Witherspoon. She said her hip-hop name would be Little Spoon. How do you feel about that?
1: I want to know how she came up with the name. It's very interesting.
0: What's been your favorite moment on stage?
1: When my dancer took a forward roll down a flight of stairs and got back up and kept dancing.
0: Worst moment on stage?
1: When I took a tumble down a flight of stairs and stayed down the flight of stairs.
0: Best advice you've ever received?
1: To be thankful for the people that help you get to where you're going.
0: Advice for any girl who wants to sing?
1: Seek a second opinion before you show your friends.
0: What's the bravest thing you've ever done?
1: Skydiving.
0: What do you want to say to yourself at age 30?
1: That I hope I've found a life out of being a rap star. It's important to have a home life.
0: If you were a Spice Girl, what would your spice be?
1: It would be Sassy Spice.
0: All right, last question, Iggy.
1: Okay.
0: Do you think I can take the car in that driveway for a spin?
1: The Ferrari?
0: So on fleek.
1: Okay. You can take it if you get it washed.
0: Okay, cool.
1: All right.
0: Got it.
1: It's
0: Let
1: a
0: me know
1: deal.
0: Where.
1: A very short journey.
0: And it's done.
1: All right,
0: here you go. Awesome. Thanks so much.
1: You're welcome. For more 73 questions, subscribe to the Vogue channel.

0: Hey there, I am here to see Gal. Where's Gal?
1: Perfect, she's gonna be right this way.
0: Let's go. Here we are, Gal, 73 questions.
2: Hey!
0: Let's
2: do
0: it.
2: How are you? Good to see you.
0: Thank you very much.
2: How have you been?
0: I'm so excited for this.
2: Me too. It's great.
0: Oh, man.
2: Been waiting for you.
0: This is going to be good. You know, my first question, let's get it out of the way.
2: Yes.
0: How are you feeling right now?
2: I'm great. How are you?
0: I'm good. I couldn't be better. I'm with you. I'm catching you right before your Vogue cover styling.
2: I know.
0: Lucky me.
2: Lucky me.
0: And besides that, what's an exciting thing going on in life right now?
2: I'm shooting a new movie, Red Notice, with Dwayne Johnson and Ryan Reynolds, and it's a lot of fun.
0: It must be funny being with those guys.
2: Yes.
0: And is there anything missing in life right now?
2: Are you kidding me? Look at us. No, everything is great.
0: Pretty perfect. Now, how do you start most mornings when you're at home?
2: I woke up, I wash my face and all that. Then I always drink a tablespoon of apple vinegar, water, and coffee, and workout.
0: Okay. And how often are you getting back to Israel?
2: As often as I can, but not enough. Not often enough.
0: What do you miss most about Israel?
2: My family and my friends.
0: Well, I thought you missed these. That's why I brought them to you.
2: Oh, wow. Where'd you get this?
0: Yeah,
2: oh my God, it's
0: my
2: Israeli chocolate. Thank you so much. I'll share.
0: I can feel at home a little bit right now. All right, so Israel is up there in my places to go. What should I do when I go? One thing. What's the one thing?
2: One thing you should do in Israel, you should go to Tel Aviv and go to a restaurant on the beach. There's so many and they're all great.
0: And what's unique about Israeli culture?
2: It's like one big melting pot. You know, with people from so many different, you know, places and different cultures and flavors.
0: And when you go home, what food is waiting for you on the table?
2: I love shakshuka on a Saturday morning. It's delicious. It's like tomatoes with garlic and eggs and feta cheese. It's delicious.
0: Oh, that sounds so good. And what's the secret to fighting jet lag when you travel?
2: Drink loads of water. And I guess just be out in the sun, vitamin D.
0: How many languages can you speak?
2: Two.
0: Okay. And can you teach me some Hebrew?
2: Sure.
0: Let's do it.
2: Can you say sababa?
0: Sababa.
2: Nice. Yeah, sababa is cool.
0: Cool.
2: Awesome.
0: All right. Well, my next question was, can you teach me a slang word? But I guess that may do it. What else?
2: Say yalla. It's a really easy one. Yeah.
0: I
2: know in Hebrew and Arabic, it means let's go. Let's do it.
0: Okay, and what's a tongue twister in Hebrew that you can share with me? Come on.
2: Sala shala shir samach, shir samach, sala shala. Now you go.
0: Shala shala shala.
2: Almost. Good enough. Good enough. Are they ready for us? Do you want to come do the fittings?
0: Let's do the fittings.
2: Let's go. Yalla.
0: Yalla. Gal, what's your favorite sport?
2: Basketball, dodgeball. I love dodgeball.
0: Favorite board game?
2: Definitely Rummy Cube.
0: What was your immediate reaction when you were approached about the role of Wonder Woman? And as you know, it did pretty well in the box office, not too shabby. How did that feel?
2: I know. Oh my God, it was amazing. Incredible.
0: Now let me fan off for a second by saying that the trailer for Wonder Woman 1984 made me scream, just like you. What inside info can you tell me about that movie? Give me something good.
2: You know I can't.
0: Gal.
2: You know I can't. You're gonna just wait a little bit longer before you go see the movie.
0: Don't disappoint me. All right, so what do you want audiences to take away from that film?
2: First of all, I want them to just enjoy the movie and maybe think about the narrative of the movie afterwards.
0: Did immersing yourself in the 80s make you more or less nostalgic for the past?
2: More.
0: Everyone loves the 80s.
2: Exactly. It's such a great decade.
0: What traits does a character need to have in order for you to portray them?
2: It's not so much about the traits as much as it's about the context. Yeah.
0: And when do you know a part is perfect for you?
2: When I love the script, I love the filmmaker, and I'm intrigued by the character.
0: Okay, there's a bank heist.
2: Yes.
0: Who'll be your partner in crime? Who is it?
2: My husband, definitely, Ron.
0: Okay, there's good news or bad news. Who's the person you first call?
2: My husband and my mother.
0: Okay. What's the weirdest thing you've ever read about yourself?
2: That I look like a broom.
0: You do not look like a broom.
2: Thank you. I appreciate that.
0: I'm here to validate the fact that I do not see you as a broom.
2: Thank you.
0: What's the best book you've read recently?
2: All the Rivers by Dorit Rabinian.
0: What's a song that you can't stop singing?
2: If you don't want to see me.
0: Dua Lipa. Dua Lipa.
2: Dua Lipa.
0: Dua Lipa.
2: Dua Lipa.
0: What's the best date night spot in L.A.?
2: I can't tell you because then everyone will go there.
0: Yeah, you have that effect on people, huh?
2: Aww.
0: Best movie to watch with your kids?
2: Mary Poppins.
0: Where do you go to get inspired?
2: I love going to the museums. I know it sounds old, but I love good exhibitions. Mm-hmm. I would go anywhere.
0: What's the best vacation you've ever had?
2: The Maldives. The Maldives.
0: Oh, I've always wanted to go there.
2: Ah, you should.
0: Okay.
2: Gorgeous ladies.
1: Hello, how are you?
3: Hi, welcome.
0: Angel.
2: All right,
0: Gal,
2: all
0: rapid
2: right.
0: fire.
2: Yes.
0: We got to get through this. Come on,
2: yes.
0: Let's do it.
2: Yes.
0: Rapid fire.
2: Hit me.
0: Give it to me. Give
2: yes.
0: it to me.
2: Give it to me.
0: Bold brow or bold lip?
2: Bold lip.
0: Pedicure or manicure?
2: Pedicure.
0: Hepburn or Monroe?
2: Hepburn.
0: Favorite denim color?
2: Blue.
0: Favorite shade of lipstick?
2: Red.
0: Now, slow down for this one. When do you feel most beautiful?
2: When I'm rested.
0: Hmm. When do you feel most fulfilled?
2: When I'm having, just quality time with my kids.
0: All right, so we have a lot of beautiful, beautiful wardrobe here.
2: I know.
0: This is so nice. And what are you drawn to in choosing a look?
2: First of all, I wanted to look stunning, but then also young and cool and comfortable as much as it could be.
0: What's a color that you gravitate to?
2: Oh, so many. Blue, red, white, black, burgundy. I mean, all the colors are great.
0: And what's the most elaborate Wonder Woman cosplay that you've seen?
2: There's a guy, I think he's in Brazil, and his name is Wonder Bira. Check him out.
0: I will. All right, gotta ask you about your husband.
2: Yes.
0: What is this interview without asking about your husband?
2: Exactly. Love, love, love.
0: How did you and your husband meet?
2: We met at a party in the desert in Israel.
0: Mm-hmm. And who liked who first?
2: He would say I liked him first, but I'd rather say he likes me first.
0: Who's going to resolve that debate?
2: I know, right?
0: Yeah.
2: Me.
0: And what was your and what was your first date?
2: We went to a nice bar in Tel Aviv.
0: Okay. And when did you know that you wanted to marry him?
2: He actually told me on our second date that he's going to propose in 2 years. And he did.
0: How did you react to that?
2: I was 21. I was pretty cool. Now that I think about it, it's crazy. But I guess both of us knew it was meant to be.
0: That's really sweet. Now, when you're both on the same schedule, how do you like to spend your time together?
2: Just be together. Whether if it's just us and going out with just each other or friends or just being home with great music and wine and food and just that.
0: That's nice.
2: Simple.
0: What would your husband say is your best quality?
2: That I can be very silly.
0: What would your kids say is your best quality?
2: That and maybe that I'm very positive.
0: You are. You
2: Thank
0: are.
2: You.
0: And motherhood.
2: Yes.
0: Look at that. Motherhood. What was the most surprising part about becoming a mother?
2: How much one can love and also how much I can do when being so exhausted.
0: Yeah. And what's something that your kids do that really makes you laugh?
2: Perform. Like when they start to sing and dance and do like performances together, that's when it cracks me up.
0: All right.
2: Yeah.
0: And what's one trait you want to pass on to your kids?
2: That they're limitless and they can do whatever they want to do with their lives.
0: And what's something from your childhood that you want to replicate for your daughters?
2: Simplicity.
3: We definitely need more time. Gal, we need 10 more minutes.
2: 10 minutes. Okay. Do you want to... We have time. Do you want to go over there?
0: Let's do it. All right.
2: Okay. Call me when you need me.
0: Skydiving or scuba diving?
2: Neither.
0: No.
2: I know, no.
0: You are such a scuba dive type.
2: Yeah, I tried that. I get to... Yeah, it's not for me.
0: Early bird or night owl?
2: After you? Definitely early bird.
0: Okay. And Batman or Superman?
2: Batman.
0: What would you tell your biggest fan if they met you?
2: Thank you.
0: And what's your favorite part of awards shows?
2: Just being there, seeing everybody, you know, so many creative, talented, brilliant people.
0: Mm-hmm. Is there any director that you're dying to work with?
2: Spielberg.
0: Oh. You hear that, Spielberg?
2: Did you hear it?
0: Did you hear that? You gotta say a little louder for him.
2: Steven!
0: Who's the funniest person you've ever been on set with?
2: Oh my God, I can't answer that.
0: Yeah.
2: I'm lucky. I've had a bunch of people that were really fun to work with.
0: What artists should we all be paying attention to right now?
2: Alma Harel.
0: Prior to acting, what were you doing in life?
2: I studied law.
0: Okay.
2: Yeah.
0: Yeah, and what kind of law did you want to practice?
2: I didn't quite figure that out yet back then, mm-hmm. but, you know, life happened.
0: Do you remember your first movie audition?
2: Yes, it was for Bond, for one of the Bond movie, and I didn't get the part.
0: It's their loss. It's their loss. Now, you're a champion for women everywhere. What's a mantra you want all women to have for themselves?
2: It's not just for women, it's like, it's everybody. Just love yourself and be kind to yourself. Cheesy, but true.
0: Yeah. And what do you want the film industry to look like for women in a decade?
2: I would love to see more female writers and filmmakers.
0: Right. Why is it so important for you to pick strong characters like Wonder Woman and now Hedy Lamarr?
2: I guess I like strong characters.
0: Yes, you do.
2: I don't know. Yeah.
0: Now, you recently started your own production company.
2: Right.
0: What was the motivation for that?
2: To be able to tell stories that I'm truly, truly passionate about.
0: And what story would you love to see be made into a film?
2: Lisa Howard.
0: Hmm.
2: If you don't know about her, and you probably don't, Google.
0: I will Google.
2: Google her.
0: I will Google her. If you could time travel to the past,
2: yes.
0: Who's one person that mm-hmm. you would have to speak to?
2: Hedy Lamarr.
0: And what would you say to Hedy?
2: I would say, how was on the other side? How are you?
0: All right, gal.
2: Yes.
0: I don't know how to say heartbroken in Hebrew, but...
2: Shavulev.
0: Shavulev. I am Shavulev right now because this is the last question. Question number 73.
2: Yes.
0: Can you please, once and for all,
2: yes.
0: resolve the debate on how to pronounce your last name? I have $10 on this with a friend.
2: It's very simple. Gal Gadot.
0: One more time, just for clarity.
2: Gal Gadot.
0: All right, Gal Gadot. This is great. Thank you so much.
2: Thank you.
0: All right. Mwah.

0: You're like, because that's not getting annoyed.
1: It feels like a magic globe. I'm going to tell the future.
2: I'm happy.
1: Hello, I'm Cara Theobald, and this is my BAFTA 60-second interview. Challenge. Well, yes, I'll get my lines right.
3: Is this being filmed? Of course it's being filmed. It's not just for our own pleasure.
2: In the movie of your life, who would you play? No, who would play you? Probably Rowan Atkinson. He'd play the older version of me. And the younger version would be Michael Cera.
1: Which accent do you find the easiest / hardest to do?
3: I mean, I literally can't even tell you because it's like super cute. So I don't know if that was easy or hard, you can judge.
0: Age 5, what did you want to be when you grew up? I wanted to play in goal for Liverpool.
2: How do you spend breaks during filming? Grabbing a cup of tea, 3 mint, pucker.
0: How did you get an agent? I sent out a million headshots and CVs and then eventually one broke down and took me on.
2: Tell us something we don't know about you. I have a horse.
3: Which film or TV programme has most influenced you? That's really hard. One of the first films I saw was Billy Elliot, and I think that's just an amazing film and amazing performances, so maybe that.
1: What's the one piece of advice you would give to your 16-year-old self? I don't know if my 16-year-old self would listen to any advice, so I would just tell her to have fun and enjoy yourself. Hooray!
0: These are great. This is good fun. This would be good for a party, yeah, a house party.
1: Do I win? I think I've won.
4: We're just extremely happy that these stories that Julian has popped out of his head over the last 6 years, and these characters in particular, and each department working to the top of their game, has created something that people have wanted to tune into.

0: Okay, there is no other way I'd rather be spending my Sunday than asking Michelle Wolf 73 questions.
1: Oh, good.
0: All right, let's do this. How do you feel about me arranging this interview on a Sunday?
1: Well, I was going to have to work on my new show anyway, so might as well do this too.
0: And that's why we're here at this nondescript building in Hell's Kitchen.
1: Yes, it's my beautiful new home.
0: Let's check it out. So, Michelle, besides this interview, what is the best part about your day today?
1: I mean, these sneakers are pretty great.
0: And can you give your fans a taste of what the show's about?
1: It's called The Break, and it's on Netflix, and it's going to be lots and lots of fun.
0: Okay. Now, how's it different than all those other shows?
1: I would say more jokes, less commercials.
0: Yeah, fair enough. Now, what's the secret to comedy?
1: Honesty, originality, and punchlines.
0: Love it.
1: John, I'm going to show these guys the studio.
2: Absolutely. Just give me 2 minutes.
1: Thanks.
0: What's your best quality, Michelle?
1: Probably that I'm never satisfied.
0: What's your worst trait?
1: Probably that I'm never satisfied.
0: I heard a rumor that you're shy. Is this true?
1: What, me?
0: What would you be doing if you weren't doing comedy?
1: Well, when I was 5, I wanted to be a bulldozer lady, so whatever that is.
0: What's the hardest thing that you've ever done?
1: Wilson.
0: What's Wilson?
1: Oh, sorry, I did a who's the hardest thing you've ever
0: Michelle,
1: done.
0: Michelle, keep it clean. Please keep it clean. So this is my workout for the day. Did I hear that you ran an ultra marathon recently?
1: I did, 50 miles.
0: Impressive. What's the most interesting thing about running a 50-mile ultra marathon?
1: Probably that you don't understand it unless you do one, but also there's a ton of bananas, and that is not a sexual innuendo.
0: What's the most interesting thing about how life changes when you're famous?
1: Way more sunglasses, even when it rains.
3: Here are the drafts you asked for.
1: Thanks, Eliza.
0: All right, what are those drafts?
1: Oh, new jokes for this week.
0: Oh, so cool.
1: Welcome to my office. You can tell it's mine because there's a sign on the door that says so.
0: And this is a really nice office.
1: Thank you. Looking
0: good. It's great.
1: It's been a lot of people. Jon Stewart, Stephen Colbert, come on.
0: So can you describe for me your creative process when you have to write a bunch of episodes?
1: Well, you write as many jokes as you can, and then you try to beat those jokes.
0: And what makes a perfect joke?
1: I think something you didn't know you wanted to hear.
0: When did you first start telling jokes?
1: I don't know, probably when I was little, trying to impress my brothers, and then it didn't, and then they, like, punched me or something.
0: Now, what do you hate about comedy right at this moment?
1: Clapter and pandering.
0: What's the coolest thing on your desk?
1: Well, clearly I take a lot of beverages, but these two are my favorites. My nephews painted them.
0: Wow, artistic.
1: Yeah, until you realize they're both 39.
0: All right, now it has been 22 days since the White House Correspondents' Dinner. I'm sure you're very familiar with it. How does this experience feel in hindsight?
1: Great, I was maybe too nice.
0: And what was your favorite joke?
1: I liked all of them, but my favorites were the ones that I actually cut, and now they're in a vault.
0: Oh, can I see those?
1: Someday.
0: I'll wait. What was your first reaction when you learned the president would not be in attendance?
1: What a pussy.
0: How do you describe telling jokes to people's faces like that?
1: So much more fun. You can feel them be mad.
0: Michelle, would you ever do that experience ever again?
1: Will anyone ever do it again?
0: Good question.
3: Studio's ready.
1: Ah, great.
0: Okay, so what are you completely done talking about now?
1: The Correspondents' Dinner.
0: Yes, you are. If your life were a hashtag, what would it be?
1: Hashtag The Break Netflix.
0: Okay, Michelle, can you have your assistant here ask a question?
1: Eliza, can you please ask me a question?
3: Would you like some coffee?
1: Always.
0: Michelle, how would you describe yourself in 3 nouns?
1: Bad at grammar.
0: How would your peers describe you in 3 adjectives?
1: Loud, loud. Oh my, for the love of God, you're so loud. Do you want a snack?
0: Yes, please, thank you. What's the funniest thing in the world to you?
1: I love those cats who wear like pirate costumes. It makes it look like they're walking on their legs with their arms flailing.
0: What's your best accent? Thanks.
1: Whatever this weird central Pennsylvania twang I have is.
0: Okay, and what's your worst accent?
1: Literally the rest of them. But probably Australia's probably the worst one. Put the shrimp on the Barbie! Oh, wait, actually, that was so good. You thought you were down under, didn't you? Amazing.
0: Thought I was there. In Sydney. Okay, when were you most starstruck?
1: The other day, I literally almost ran into Oprah. Like, I turned a corner in my head, her boobs, it was almost the whole thing.
0: Who would you love to have a beer with?
1: Queen Elizabeth I.
0: What?
1: Not only does she have red hair, she's also always been single, and she, like, ruled the whole world. She's pretty amazing.
0: Okay, this is a random one, but who would you drive past, even if they were stranded on a desert highway?
1: I would say any man I don't know personally, and a lot of the men I do.
0: Okay, so I noticed that you have some press over here. What's the nicest thing that anyone's ever said?
1: I mean, Letterman complimented me, which was super cool.
0: All right, do you pay attention to critics?
1: Only the one in my head, which is way worse than anything anyone can say about me.
0: And how would you describe your comedy style?
1: Full of jokes.
0: Okay, where's the best place in the world to do stand-up?
1: The Comedy Cellar, of course.
0: Favorite city to perform in?
1: Other than New York, either San Francisco, Denver, or Madison, Wisconsin. Madison is so beautiful, but you gotta pace yourself on the cheese.
0: Who is the most underrated comic right now?
1: Joe Lift.
0: And what should aspiring comedians avoid in their
1: Thanks,
0: careers?
1: John.
2: You're very well.
1: Being lazy.
0: All right, ladies and gentlemen, this is it.
1: Look at this place.
0: Michelle Wolf has arrived.
1: It's amazing.
0: How does it feel?
1: Overwhelmingly great.
0: Oh, amazing. Can I take a shot of you right behind your desk?
1: Yeah, of course.
0: Oh,
1: come on.
0: Perfect. Okay, now, from working on other shows, what lessons have helped prep you for your own?
1: Never settle. Oh,
0: this is going to be a good shot. Here we go. Say something on three. One, two, three.
1: Smoky eye.
0: What's made you the most proud?
1: HBO special.
0: Yeah, your HBO special is called Nice Lady. Do you consider yourself to be a nice lady?
1: Not at all.
0: Now, you had a character called Grown Up Annie. Where is she now?
1: Oh, she's a member of Trump's cabinet. She's actually the most qualified person that works there.
0: What's the difference between Michelle Wolf, the performer, and Michelle Wolf, the person?
1: We're pretty much the same. I start all my conversations with, you guys hear about this? My friends hate me.
0: What do you hope for yourself 5 years from now?
1: To be better than I am now.
0: What do you hope for America 5 years from now?
1: To be less racist. Come on, guys. Try like a little.
0: What does it mean to be an American today?
1: I'm always having to say, I am so sorry about that. Oh, so sorry.
0: What does it mean to be a woman today?
1: Conflicting. It's like, do you post a picture of your naked butt or do you become a scientist? Can you do both of those things? Are we even allowed to discuss this?
0: What does it mean to be an American female comedian today?
1: I mean, for me, pretty great.
0: Yeah, this worked out well for you. Okay, now you worked in biochemistry. Can you tell me something biochemical that I most likely will not understand?
1: Okay, get ready. It's exciting. Did you know that molecular dynamics can be used to study proteins, enzymes, and kinases? Oh, my God.
0: The more you know. Now, you worked on Wall Street.
1: Mm-hmm.
0: Can you give me a metaphor for working on Wall Street in circa 2008?
1: Yeah, it's like being a violin player on the deck of the Titanic and then get rescued by a Carnival cruise ship that was paid for by taxpayers.
0: On that note, it's time to wind down this interview. Michelle, what's a video in the past week that you've not been able to stop watching?
1: Ah, Sydney McLaughlin winning the 400-meter hurdles at SECs. You guys, she's a phenom!
0: Now, if you look into your imaginary audience, who's the one person that you'd love to see the most?
1: Oh my God, if there was a bunch of otters holding hands, I would lose it.
0: Who's your musical sidekick for your show?
1: Oh, we got DJ Jersey. He's one of the best DJs in all New Jersey.
0: What style song are you most likely going to be walking out to?
1: Something upbeat and fun and sort of hip-hop that's probably way too cool for me.
0: What three people would you invite to a dinner party, dead or alive?
1: Well, Queen Elizabeth I, because I already brought her back and she doesn't have any other friends. Carol Burnett and Ina Garten.
0: How do you know when you've nailed a performance?
1: When Dennis Miller gives you notes about it.
0: All right, and last question I have for you is, what is your favorite punchline?
1: No dice, Squirrel Man!
0: Okay, that concludes our interview, Michelle.
1: Whoa. You guys, you can't conclude an interview without going through an alarm door.
0: Are you sure about this? No, I can't.
1: Happy Halloween!
0: Trick or treat, Chrissy.
1: Oh, hello!
0: I saw that snap about you needing overripe bananas for your banana bread.
1: Thank you.
0: So I am going to ask you 73 questions.
1: Let's do it.
0: All right, how are you feeling these days?
1: I feel great.
0: This house is sick.
1: Thank you.
0: How long have you lived here for?
1: 2 years.
0: Oh. Who lived here before you?
1: Rihanna.
0: Wow. What's the coolest thing in this entire house?
1: My baby box.
0: What's your baby box?
1: Just a box of all my baby trinkets.
0: Oh, okay. What are you reading right now?
1: I'm not reading, I'm writing.
0: What are you writing right now?
1: I'm writing my second cookbook.
0: What is the one thing missing in your life at this moment?
1: Ooh, John?
0: Oh.
1: He's on tour.
0: He's a busy guy. What's your biggest fear?
1: Dying a slow, agonizing death.
0: Twitter or Instagram?
1: Twitter.
0: Why Twitter?
1: You have more of a voice.
0: What's the craziest thing that you've been called on Twitter? What did it feel like being blocked on Twitter by the leader of the free world?
1: Euphoric.
0: Who was the last person you texted?
4: John, of course.
0: And what were you guys texting?
4: I was sending him photos of baby Luna.
0: Baby Luna.
4: Okay, Google, show me my photos of Luna.
5: Here's what I found in your Google photos.
0: All right, Chrissy, you've been a mom for 18 months now. What's the best thing about being a mom? That's so adorable.
4: Number one, taking the photos.
0: Okay.
4: And number two, hearing all her new words.
0: That's so sweet. What's the hardest thing about being a mom?
4: Waking up super early.
6: How have you changed since becoming a mom?
4: Oh, I wake up super early now.
6: So what are we cooking over here?
4: Banana bread, baby.
6: Oh, nice. You're already cooking banana bread.
4: I am.
6: Oh, what's the best kitchen hack that you know?
4: Ooh, I'd say having your mom live with you, that helps.
0: It does. What's a late night food that you crave?
6: Oh, it's delicious.
4: Oh my gosh, it smells so good. Hot Pockets.
6: Okay. What's the most overrated food trend of all time?
4: Froyo.
6: What's one food you'll admit to never trying?
4: Liver and onions.
6: What's your favorite dish that John cooks for you?
4: Fried chicken.
0: That is your cookbook right there.
4: It is.
0: What is the most popular dish in that cookbook?
4: Lemony arugula cacio e pepe.
6: What's the hardest part about writing a cookbook?
4: The writing.
0: With the next installment in the works, what can we expect from your new cookbook?
4: A lot more cravings.
6: Chrissy, what's your biggest pet peeve?
4: People.
6: If you were a rapper, what would your stage name be?
4: 40 Nugs.
0: So Chrissy, I'm assuming this is your sleeping prince?
4: Pablo, hi baby.
6: What's your favorite country to visit?
4: Italy.
6: What's a country you wish to visit?
4: Fiji.
6: Besides your passport, what two things do you always have in your carry-on?
4: Sunglasses and La Mer.
6: Can you say something in Thai for me?
4: Yindi mak tidai wujak kun ka.
6: All right, can you say something in Norwegian for me?
4: Ne.
0: Chrissy, when was a time that you felt genuinely starstruck?
4: Meeting Beyonce.
6: What's Barack Obama like in person?
4: He's charming and brilliant.
6: Is it true he gave you baby name advice?
4: He did.
6: What's the best worst movie you love to watch?
4: Showgirls.
6: Best plot twist of all time?
4: Sixth Sense.
6: Who's the scariest villain of all time?
4: Donald Trump.
6: Can you give me your best impression of somebody famous?
4: I'd get in too much trouble.
6: What's the best thing you've ever worn?
4: My Oscars Marquesa dress.
6: What's the worst trend you ever get sucked into wearing?
4: Fake bangs.
0: Out of all the fashionable people on the planet, who's your style icon?
4: Kate Moss.
0: What is the number one rule in dressing for a night on the town?
4: Show a little bit of skin.
6: All right, if you were to design a collection, say for Revolve, what can we expect?
4: It to sell out.
6: What's the best word ever created? As a child of the 90s, what's the one thing that makes you the most nostalgic?
4: Lisa Frank.
0: What's the one thing that you wish you knew in high school?
4: Oh, that one day I would have gas money.
0: What's the best piece of advice anyone has ever given you?
4: Grow out your brows.
0: Halloween is obviously around the corner. What's the most memorable costume you've ever worn?
4: Toddlers and tiaras.
0: What's Luna going as?
4: It's a secret.
6: Okay. Can you describe yours and John's relationship in three words?
4: Keeping it sexy.
6: What's your favorite date night activity?
4: Watching Housewives.
6: All right, what's the secret to a happy marriage?
4: Taking super sexy photos like this.
0: Oh, not the ominous music again. Chrissy. Chrissy, what does that mean?
4: Okay, Google, take a selfie.
0: What's the scariest thing you've ever seen?
7: Oh my God, this photo of me. Happy Halloween, baby.
6: Who's inspiring you the most in life right now?
7: Her mom. What's your favorite part about me?
4: Her humility.
6: What motivates you to speak the truth?
4: Having a little daughter.
0: Now you're affiliated with a bunch of great organizations, but what's the one organization that speaks to you the most?
4: City Harvest.
6: What's the bravest thing you've ever done?
4: I rescued an old man off an escalator once.
6: What makes you the proudest?
4: John's Oscar.
0: I have to see his Oscar.
4: Yes, of course.
6: Oh my gosh, that's incredible. What's your favorite John Legend song?
4: All of Me.
6: Wow, that's a gorgeous Oscar. Besides John, who's your favorite musician or artist?
4: Anyone from the 90s.
6: If you were a Grammy Award winning artist like your husband, what would your piano playing sound like?
4: It would not be winning any Grammys. Let's do a duet.
6: Okay.
4: Wanna try?
6: Yep.
4: Okay. Okay, that's absolutely, right. Oh my God.
6: That's fine.
4: It's horrible.
6: All right, what's your best habit, Chrissy?
4: My best habit, I'm very clean.
6: All right, what's your worst habit?
4: The toothpaste cap.
6: Huh. What's your hidden talent?
4: Fist in mouth.
6: Who's somebody that you would love to have coffee with?
4: I'm not really a coffee girl.
6: Oh, do you collect anything?
4: Sunglasses.
6: Oh,
4: Luna. Hi, baby girl, come here. Aww. Can you share?
6: What's,
4: hi, thank you.
6: What's something you lose all the time, Chrissy?
4: Oh, pen passport.
6: Oh. Last question, can Luna give me a piece of candy?
4: Luna, can you share?
6: All right, Luna, come here. Candy?
4: Share, Luna.
6: Okay, well, thanks, Luna. All right, Chrissy, that's it, 73 questions. I'm gonna get out of here.
4: Thanks for coming.
8: Carly Kloss.
9: Hi, how you doing, Joe?
8: We finally did it.
9: I mean, I've been only been waiting for my 73 questions for years.
8: And it's finally happening. What are you working on right now?
9: It's the last day of summer camp here at Code of Classy.
8: Okay, and that is why we're here. Is this what's keeping you most busy in life right now?
9: Yes, Code of Classy and traveling the world and, you know, world domination.
8: What's the first thing you thought of this morning?

0: some coffee.
1: Come on.
0: Okay, favorite brunch spot in New York City?
1: I love the Egg Shop. After I ran the marathon last year, I went there and ordered one of everything on the menu.
0: Okay, favorite place to visit in New York City?
1: My office in Soho.
0: Now, as a native Missourian, how would you describe the Midwest to the rest of the world?
1: Us Midwesterners are the nicest people on earth, and we know a thing or two about fried food.
0: All right. How did you get discovered as a model?
1: I was walking in a mall when I was 13 years old.
0: And what's the first show that you ever walked?
1: Calvin Klein.
0: Oh, thank you. What show stands out and why?
1: The first Dior show I ever opened.
0: And congratulations on your engagement. Let me see that ring. Can I see the ring?
1: Thank you.
0: Yes. Oh, wow. Now, where did you guys get engaged?
1: In upstate New York.
0: Well, it's beautiful. And how did it go down?
1: It was a romantic weekend, just the two of us.
0: Carly, what's the most incredible location that you've ever shot a cover?
1: Ooh, I did this shoot at the SpaceX factory. Super cool.
0: And what is the most difficult and challenging shoot that you've ever had to do in all of your career?
1: I did an Annie Leibovitz shoot in a blizzard wearing a swimsuit.
0: Would you change anything about your career?
1: Not a thing.
0: So no regrets.
1: I feel like I've learned a lot.
2: Hey, Carly.
1: Hi, how you doing, Destiny?
2: Just coding.
1: Good.
0: Who is that?
1: It's my girl, Destiny. One of my code with Classy Scholars.
0: Ah, let's go see him.
1: You want to meet the rest?
0: Yes.
1: Come on.
0: Who's the most stylish person alive?
1: Annette De Laurenta.
0: Best thing you've ever worn?
1: A Dior couture gown.
0: Something you wish you hadn't worn?
1: Oh my gosh, there is a lot of paparazzi evidence of things that I wish I would not have worn, but you live and you learn.
0: True words, Carly.
1: Hi, ladies.
3: Hi, Carly.
0: Hi, scholars.
2: Hi, guy from 73 Questions.
0: So here I have arrived at Code with Klossy Camp. How many years has this been going on?
1: This is our third summer that we've run camps across the country.
0: All right. And how many scholars were there at Code with Klossy Camps this summer?
1: We had 1,000 brilliant young women in our classrooms.
0: Can you tell me a cool project that's going on right now?
1: Mercy?
4: A web app connecting young girls with programs and internships.
1: There you go.
0: Impressive. Carly, why coding? What drew you to coding in the first place?
1: I was really curious about this mysterious language that was building the technology that touches my life.
0: Can you provide a layman's definition of coding?
1: At its core, it's a language that builds that technology.
0: What does all that coding mean behind you?
1: It is a problem waiting to be solved.
0: Can you solve it?
1: Mana, want to help?
2: Yes.
0: Carly, how do you describe yourself?
1: I'm a 6'2" giraffe from the loo.
0: And how do you think your scholars would describe you?
3: A boss!
0: A boss.
1: Thank you. I'll take it. Thanks, guys.
0: Raina, what do we got?
2: Finished.
1: Oh, nice. Perfect. Good job, Raina.
2: Thank you.
0: Carly, you've been doing this for a while. Great things are happening. What are some of your scholars going on to achieve?
1: Our girls are amazing, and they've gone on to win $50,000 hackathon prizes and scholarships to study computer science at colleges all across the country. And they're building web apps and apps that are helping change their communities and change the world.
0: Amazing. And this program is girls only?
1: Yes.
0: Why girls only?
1: Because there aren't enough young women with access to learn these skills.
0: What's the best advice that you've ever received?
1: Work hard, be humble, and always bring cookies.
0: What advice do you give all your scholars behind you right now?
1: If you can dream it, you can build it.
0: Do you collect anything?
1: Oh my gosh, I'm a bit of a hoarder. I kind of save everything in my life. But Anna Laura from my team collects sugar packets from every city we go to, which is a lot of cities.
0: Most prized possession, go.
1: Ooh, my Graham's scarf she gave me that every time I wear it, it makes me think of her.
0: What's something few people know about you?
1: I am hyper-competitive, especially when it comes to board games.
0: When have you been most starstruck?
1: When I met Michelle Obama.
0: What do people say when they're starstruck by you?
1: By me?
0: Uh-huh.
1: They usually say, wow, you're taller in real life.
0: Now, if you didn't pick up modeling, what would you have done with your life?
1: I would have, and still might, have become a doctor, I love kids, or a kindergarten teacher.
0: Now, who could you say is your role model from within the modeling world and beyond?
1: Christy Turlington, within the modeling world, and Gloria Steinem.
5: Carly!
1: She's amazing.
5: Carly, what are you doing?
1: Hi, Casey!
0: Casey Neistat on Escape Classic.
1: Casey's here. Bye, ladies!
3: Bye, Carly!
0: What's your first concert?
1: Red Hot Chili Peppers.
0: Favorite book?
1: The Alchemist.
0: Podcast that you're currently into?
1: How I Built This.
6: Hey, hi, Casey. Hi, are you?

0: 73 questions.
1: Doing it, huh?
0: You want to ask me a question?
1: I had a kind of a personal question for you. About the wedding, I know you're still really early in the planning and stuff, but the guest list. I want to know if I could bring all three kids, because then I would need to bring a nanny.
0: I'll call you later.
1: She doesn't need to sit at maybe at the reception. She doesn't need a dinner or anything.
0: I'll call you later. Give Candace my love.
1: Okay. Bye, Carla.
2: How'd you guys meet anyway?
0: Casey opened my eyes to the world of YouTube and really helped me start my own YouTube channel.
2: Between you and Casey, how many videos do you think you've created?
0: Oh my gosh, too many to count.
2: By the way, I'm a big fan of your YouTube channel.
0: Thank you.
2: Why did you start the Colossi channel anyway?
0: I wanted to create videos and tell my story straight from me to the audience without any filters.
2: That's how you do it these days. Now, Carly, how do you stay energized?
0: Oh my gosh, a lot of coffee.
2: What's a supermodel beauty secret that you'd be willing to share with me?
0: Okay, well, every supermodel knows that you need good light, especially good natural light. Take a good selfie, do your makeup, the works.
2: How has the modeling industry changed since you started?
0: Oh my gosh, in so many ways. But especially the rise of social media has really kind of democratized power within fashion.
2: What is social media's effect on all of it?
0: Social media really has kind of given everyone an opportunity to have a voice.
2: What's the most positive aspect of modeling and fashion that you think is rarely acknowledged?
0: I don't think people realize how collaborative and creative the process really is.
2: If you had the ability to change something in this world, what would it be?
0: I would want to give equal access to education and opportunities to all girls and women around the world.
2: What does feminism mean to you?
0: All of that, and women really supporting one another.
2: Okay, favorite thing you love to do with your friends?
0: Go out and dance.
2: Best gals trip you've ever taken?
0: My three sisters and I went to Europe for a month and had an epic adventure.
2: Who's the fiercest and fearless of all your friends?
0: My girl, Ashley Graham. No doubt.
2: Her 73 questions was amazing.
0: Her 73 questions was amazing.
2: Are you FaceTiming her right now?
0: Right now? Sure.
2: All right. Cooking or baking?
0: Baking. What are we talking about? Baking, of course.
2: Salty or sweet?
0: Oh, don't make me. Don't make me choose.
2: If you can make a cameo on anything, what would it be?
0: James Bond. I love Money Pit.
2: Ladies and gentlemen, it's Ashley Graham.
0: Hi, Ash.
3: Hey, Carly.
0: This is my 73 questions. Do you want to ask me a question?
3: Of course I do. What's your favorite cocktail?
0: Mint mojito.
3: Love a mint mojito.
0: Thanks, Ash. I'll call you later.
2: Carly, what is your must-have beauty product?
0: Oh, Estee Lauder Advanced Night Repair Serum.
2: Mm-hmm.
0: It's the best.
2: What's your favorite lip color?
0: Any shade of red.
2: Now, you grew up doing ballet. How often are you dancing these days?
0: Not as often as I like, but I love ballet, and I feel like it never leaves you.
2: Okay, can you show me a move?
0: Oh, sure. All right. Rondeau, plié, relevé, da-da-da-da-da-da-da.
2: Not bad.
0: Da-da.
2: Still got those moves. Now, Carly, you have a crystal ball? Where are you in 10 years?
0: I want to be surrounded by loved ones and working hard and being challenged and fulfilled by whatever it is I'm doing.
2: The last question I have for you, Carly, before you go, hey, that scholar with that idea, is she gonna take an investor for that idea? Like, is she gonna take an early round of funding?
0: How much money are you willing to invest?
2: $50,000.
0: How much equity do you want?
2: 20%.
0: 5%.
2: 10%.
0: 5%.
2: 7%.
0: 5%.
2: You drive a hard bargain, Klaus.
0: I'll have our people call your people.
2: Deal. Thanks.
0: Bye, Joe. Bye-bye.
4: Hello?
2: Hey, it's that guy from Vogue 73 Questions. I'm here to ask you 73 questions.
4: I'll be there in 2 seconds.
2: Okay, let's do this.
5: Hey,
2: Emma.
5: How's it going?
2: Hey.
5: Good to see
2: you. It's good to see you. And it's great to see you here in sunny Los Angeles.
5: Yes.
2: What's the best thing about being in Los Angeles?
5: The weather and my friends.
2: What's the worst thing about being in Los Angeles?
5: The smog. And my enemies.
2: What's Hollywood really like?
5: It's a mixed bag.
2: What's the best thing about New York City?
5: The plays.
2: What country in the world would you love to visit?
5: Oh man, there's too many to name. Let's go with Costa Rica.
2: Name one thing you can't live without.
5: Love, in whatever form that takes.
2: What's one thing you'd like to have with you on set?
5: Headphones and a lot of caffeine.
2: What's one cause that is dear to your heart?
5: Gun control.
2: What's the funniest thing you've ever read about yourself on the internet?
5: A Oh, I once read that I look like a fish inside of a chicken smoking a cigarette, which is, I mean...
2: I see the resemblance.
5: It's uncanny.
2: Uncanny.
5: It really is. You want to come in?
2: Yeah, let's do it.
5: Welcome.
2: What a charming apartment you have.
5: Thank you very much. You want to have a seat?
2: Yes, let's do that. What's your favorite color?
5: Probably red.
2: What hair color do you enjoy having the most?
5: Probably red.
2: Who's the funniest person you know?
5: I think Jesse Eisenberg is one of the funniest people in the world.
2: Who's made you most starstruck?
5: Diane Keaton, Lorne Michaels, Tom Hanks. I cried in front of all three of them.
2: What's Ryan Gosling really like in person?
5: Bloodthirsty. And vengeful. You want a beer?
2: I love one.
5: Great.
2: How do you make your coffee?
5: First thing in the morning.
2: What historical figure would you love to have coffee with?
5: Gilda Radner.
2: What historical figure would you love to have a cocktail with?
5: Mr. Andrews from Titanic. Although I always picture Mr. Andrews from Titanic as Victor Garber in the movie Titanic, so I think maybe I just want to have a drink with Victor Garber.
2: Mm-hmm. What have you learned about being an actress?
5: A lot of things. I think mostly that if you take care of yourself and you pay attention, the better you'll be.
2: What movie made you want to be an actress?
5: A lot. The Jerk, Annie Hall, Hocus Pocus, Beetlejuice.
2: Hmm.
5: You want your beer?
2: Yeah, thank you.
5: Sorry.
2: This is great. Thanks so much. Who do you want to shoot a love scene with?
5: Marlon Brando in On the Waterfront.
2: What's your dream role?
5: Martha in Who's Afraid of Virginia Woolf.
2: What's the best thing about being nominated for an Oscar?
5: The Lego Oscar that I actually got to keep.
2: Hmm. Where do you keep all of your acting awards?
5: I'm never not holding this.
4: That is a real Nickelodeon Kids' Choice Award.
5: Yeah, it is.
4: What's your favorite sport?
5: Basketball. This is a kaleidoscope.
2: No.
5: Yeah.
2: Do you have any tattoos?
5: Just this one.
2: All right. What's your favorite app?
5: Dub Smash, obviously.
2: Well, I just happen to have Dub Smash on my phone.
5: You do?
2: I do. Of James Corden singing Amazing Grace.

0: I'm giving him a run for his money. What's your favorite holiday to celebrate?
1: Maybe National Put Your Dog in a Raincoat Day. Oh, and with that, let's go upstairs.
0: What's your favorite thing to eat?
1: French fries and Brussels sprouts, not necessarily at the same time.
0: What's your least favorite thing to eat?
1: Beets and anything with mayonnaise.
0: What was your first job?
1: I baked dog treats at a dog bakery.
0: Huh. What was the name of your first pet?
1: Norman and his sister Chelsea. And they were blonder versions of Wren, basically.
0: Wren. Who is Wren?
1: Wren is my dog, who you will meet in one moment.
0: Huh. Who's your style icon?
1: No one in particular, but I do always find that I want to be dressed like my friend Mara Rozek.
0: Huh. What did you wear to your first prom?
1: I didn't go to prom, but if I had, I hope I would have worn a pantsuit.
0: What is your favorite fashion trend of all time?
1: Tiny boots.
0: What's the worst fashion trend of all time?
1: Drop crotch pants. That's just my opinion. No offense.
0: Do you have a morning beauty ritual?
1: That's when I apply the prosthetics.
0: What is your must-have beauty product?
1: Sheet masks.
0: What's the worst beauty trend you've ever tried?
1: Oh, those rhinestone tattoos from the 90s.
0: What's your favorite thing to wear?
1: Jeans. Oh! Aha.
0: Okay.
1: Should've guessed.
0: What's the priciest thing you've ever splurged on?
1: My apartment, not this one.
0: Do you play any musical instruments?
1: No.
0: Prove it.
1: Okay.
0: Yeah, you definitely don't know how to play musical instruments.
1: No good.
0: All right.
1: You want me, Ren?
0: Yeah.
1: Okay.
0: What is your favorite book of all time?
1: Raise High the Roof, Beam Carpenters by J.D. Salinger.
0: If you could live in any era, what would it be?
1: I always thought it would be the 20s, but then I realized that it's kind of easy to idealize times and forget about typhoid.
0: What is something you always travel with?
1: A book and water.
0: If you were stuck on a deserted island, what's the one thing you couldn't live without?
1: A boat to leave that island.
0: What's your favorite television show of all time?
1: Huff, with Hank Azaria and Oliver Platt. It was 2 seasons. It was brilliant.
0: What is your favorite plot twist in any movie?
1: I love the plot twist in Planes, Trains, and Automobiles.
0: Oh.
1: Yeah. Ren, come here. Hi.
0: Hi, yes. Ren.
1: This is Ren.
0: Oh, what a gorgeous dog.
1: Yeah.
0: What's the first thing you did this morning?
1: Meditated.
0: How would you describe yourself in 3 words?
1: Probably very f***ing cool.
0: What's your favorite slang?
1: Is it? Do you know slang is actually slang for short language? More you know. It's gonna, are you gonna put that jingle
0: put
1: in?
0: Put the jingle in.
1: Yeah.
0: Do you have a favorite hobby?
1: I mean, my hobbies are a little embarrassing. So, I would say reading.
0: What's your favorite exercise?
1: Jazzercise.
0: What's your spirit animal?
1: Dragon.
0: Serena Williams said she'd love to give you a tennis lesson. How do you feel about that?
1: Yes, please. A happy National Dress Up Your Pet in a Raincoat Day.
0: Congrats, Ren.
1: Hey, ask me what my favorite dance move is.
0: What's your favorite dance move?
1: I'm so glad you asked that. I was just thinking. Pachow!
0: Wow.
1: It's been practicing that for a really long time.
0: Impressive. Yeah. Can you give me your best impression of someone famous?
1: Oh, baby, baby, how was I supposed to know?
0: That's maybe more impressive than the last.
1: It's Britney, yeah.
0: What is your go-to karaoke song?
1: Tom's Diner seems like it would be a good karaoke song, just purely for the fact that you can't get it out of your head, so it's kind of... it's a mean karaoke song. It's a mean idea.
0: What other song do you know all the words to?
1: I'm pretty great with Happy Birthday.
0: If you were a rap artist, what would your stage name be?
1: MCM. See?
2: Hey, Emma, I've got a question.
1: That's Mara Rozek! That's Mara Rozek.
2: What's the biggest surprise you've ever had?
1: Birth.
3: Hey, Emma! Who's your favorite superhero?
1: It's still Spider-Man, Petra.
3: Hey, Emma, do you have a secret talent?
1: I can type 100 words per minute, right?
4: Wow.
2: Thanks, Emma.
1: Thanks, guys. So, we didn't plan that at all.
0: All right, I gotta wind this down. What's something most people don't know about you?
1: I think there's a lot of things people don't know about me, but that's the whole point of 73 questions, right?
0: Yeah, that's kind of true.
1: A lot of questions.
0: Emma, if you turn to your left on this plasma TV, you'll see a man asking you a question.
5: Hey, Emma. My baby Grant won't stop crying. What bedtime story should I read him?
1: Oh, I Love You Forever.
0: Oh, that's a good one.
5: Hey, thank you.
0: That's a good one.
1: Yeah.
0: Do you have any nicknames?
1: Well, people mostly call me Em, and my real name is Emily. Emma's actually short for that, so just please call me Emily.
0: If your life was a song, what would the title be?
1: I'd just steal from Coldplay and say, don't panic.
0: What's the best piece of advice you've ever received?
1: One day at a time.
0: What advice would you give your teenage self?
1: Stop with the self-tanner. It's enough.
0: What's the best gift you've ever received?
1: A handmade rocking chair.
0: What's the best gift you've ever given someone?
1: I think my presence is the best present. No, I should start buying people gifts.
0: Yeah,
1: okay.
0: What's your worst habit?
1: Not great with texting people back.
0: All right, last question, question number 73. Mm-hmm. Can you show me your best magic trick?
1: You want a magic trick? I mean...
0: Lay it on me. Oh, the disappearing thumb thing. Yeah. Come on, that's not your
1: like
0: best
1: it?
0: Magic trick.
1: Well,
0: like, it can't be your... Holy okay, Emily.
1: Thanks for coming over.
0: Thanks so much.
1: Yeah, that was great.
0: All right.
1: All right.
0: Have a great day. Bye-bye.
1: Bye.
4: Hey, Dan.
6: Hi, Vogue. Welcome.
4: Let's do this.
6: Let's do this.
4: You know why I'm here.
6: I'm going to be asked some questions today, I think.
4: 73 of them.
6: That's true.
4: How excited are you?
6: On a scale of 1 to 10, I'm at a solid 14.
4: That's not high enough.
6: That's pretty high.
4: Come on. All right, let's begin this interview. So what's the first thing you thought of this morning?
6: What I was going to eat for breakfast.
4: What's the first thing on your to-do list?
6: Ordering what I was going to eat for breakfast.
4: What's the fourth thing on your to-do list?
6: Figuring out where I was going to go for lunch.
4: What's something that you feel like should be on your to-do list, but it's not?
6: Scheduling a workout for after the breakfast and lunch.
4: And what's your go-to breakfast?
6: Blueberry ricotta pancakes from Little Dom's around the corner.
4: Delicious.
6: Mm-hmm.
4: All right.
6: My name.
4: Who's your favorite artist?
6: Chris Knight is a favorite. I have a lot of his work. He's also Canadian.
4: Nice. And favorite cocktail?
6: Ooh, no. Cosmopolitan on the rocks? Can I say that in... 2019?
4: Yeah, you can. It's okay. Unique. That's a unique answer. And what's your favorite scent?
6: Anything like woody, like a burnt wood, like a cedar or a pine, something oody.
4: Okay, who is this friendly little furry guy?
6: This is Redmond.
4: Hey, Redmond.
6: This is my dog and best friend.
4: How would Redmond describe himself if he could?
6: Better than all of us.
4: How do you think he'd describe you?
6: I don't want to know.
4: What's your favorite thing about your dog?
6: He is very calm and level-headed, qualities that I strive for every day of my life.
4: Okay, Dan, I'm a huge, huge fan of Schitt's Creek. I love that show.
6: Thank you.
4: And I'm just putting it out there. Did you have any idea when it started that you'd be here, 5 seasons deep, Emmy-nominated, next to the likes of all these shows right now?
6: Absolutely not. The past 6 years have been an absolute dream come true.
4: Congratulations.
6: Thank you.
4: And you acted, produced, wrote, and show-ran Schitt's Creek.
6: Mm-hmm.
4: How are you still standing?
6: You might want to ask my therapist. I don't know. I think when you do something that you're passionate about, that you love, it just comes quite easily.
4: Which of those roles did you truly relish the most?
6: I loved doing them all at the same time. There was something quite amazing about having an idea that only existed in my head, and by the end of it, seeing it come to life. It was fantastic.
4: What will you miss the most about it?
6: The people.
4: Now, your character David once famously said when it comes to fashion...
6: Uh-oh.
4: Durable and elegant usually don't go hand in hand. Is this really true?
6: I love durability in my clothing, and I think this sweater is both durable and elegant, so I'm going to say I disagree with David Rose.
4: Now, as someone who is never not well-dressed, what style advice can you offer?
6: I think you have to feel comfortable in the clothes that you're wearing, because if you are uncomfortable, people can see. And people can tell, and that's not a good look.
4: Is there any trend you are uncomfortable trying?
6: Hats. But I've tried all those trends, and they did not work out, unfortunately.
4: What was the last thing that you purchased?
6: A house.
4: Congrats again.
6: Thank you very much.
4: Adulting so hard.
6: Mm-hmm. I know, I'm terrified and excited.
4: What's the most luxe thing that you've ever worn?
6: Probably the Rick Owens leather jacket that I wear in the pilot episode of our show. It was actually mine from my own closet. I bought it with my first paycheck. I went to the store in New York. I swiped my credit card. My hand was shaking. And I've worn it every day since. Yeah. And I'm so glad that it made it into the show. You got to get your money's worth at the end of the day.
4: What is something you can never overinvest in?
6: Your relationships with your friends and family and loved ones.
4: Wise words. What is your most prized possession?
6: My relationships. And, I mean, this is going to seem sort of boastful.
4: Okay.
6: But why not?
4: I'm ready for it.
6: My MTV Movie Award.
4: I was going to say, that is an MTV Movie Award.
6: It is indeed.
4: I saw the popcorn.
6: And I'll tell you why it means so much to me. I started my career at MTV as a television host, So to win this for my role on Schitt's Creek was like a full circle moment.
4: That's cool.
6: Mm-hmm.
4: Look at that.
6: It's also very heavy, so I use it to work out.
4: Yeah, it's a good way to do exercise.
6: I don't do that.
4: What is your favorite movie of all time?
6: Bridget Jones's Diary.
4: What is your favorite song of all time?
6: If pressed, I would say I Will Always Love You by Dolly Parton / Whitney Houston. I will take either version.
4: It's a good combo.
6: Mm-hmm.
4: Now I heard a rumor that you're a huge Beyoncé fan. Can you rank every Beyoncé album?
6: First of all, absolutely not. That's why would I ever do that? They're all masterpieces.
4: All right.
6: And second of all, is someone not a Beyoncé fan?
4: Doesn't exist.
6: Okay.
4: Doesn't exist.
6: Just checking.
4: Now, if it's not Beyoncé, though, can you rank every Mariah Carey album?
6: Absolutely not. Why would you ask me that? They're all masterpieces.
4: Okay, I get it.
6: Mm-hmm.
4: Now, if you were seated at a dinner table with Beyoncé and Mariah Carey, how would you kick off the conversation?
6: Well, first of all, I would have passed out when I got the invitation to that dinner.
4: Yeah.
6: So I would be unconscious for the dinner. People would have to, like, marionette my body into making it look like I was enjoying myself.
7: Yeah, someone's at the door.
4: Seems like a lively night.
6: I will say this. Mariah Carey once tweeted about our show, and I had a full panic attack.
4: That's a pretty big deal.
6: It is a big deal. I got out on the airplane, and I cried.
4: Thanks. Wow.
6: I don't know why I just told you that I cried.
4: That's okay.
6: I guess we're getting pretty intimate.
4: What'd you get?
6: These are blueberry ricotta pancakes from Little Dom's.
4: Ah, that sounds good.
6: Mm-hmm.
4: Now, let's talk about your creative process.
6: Oh, that sounds intellectual.
4: It is. Let's time to get intellectual.
6: Uh-huh.
4: When is the best time for your writing?
6: I feel like every CEO says in the mornings, but for me it's very, very late at night.
4: And where do you get your inspiration writing?
6: In my little writer's nook that I'll show you right now.
4: Oh, that sounds nice.
6: Mm-hmm.
4: What's the most important thing for you when writing?
6: Oh, boy. Probably to just make sure that anything I'm writing feels honest and grounded and real.
4: Yeah. Do you remember the first thing you ever wrote?
6: Yes. It was a short story about a young girl that got kidnapped and taken to Russia at the turn of the century.
4: What inspired that?
6: I don't know. I've never been to Russia, and I know nothing about the turn of the century. So I remember my grandmother crying at the story, though,
4: yeah.
6: But that could be because it was so bad.
4: Ah.
6: Uh-huh.
4: Now, at what age did you feel confident in your voice as a writer?
6: I would like you to re-ask me that question in a decade.
4: Okay. Mm-hmm. How do you beat writer's block?
6: On the best of days, I would walk around the block. On the worst of days, I would plan a trip somewhere.
4: Whose writing do you read or hear and feel utterly blown away by?
6: I would say Joan Didion, or nowadays, Phoebe Waller-Bridge.
4: Oh, Phoebe Waller-Bridge.
6: A fellow 73 questioner.
4: She is incredible. Dan, would you consider yourself to be a routine person?
6: No, I am not a routine person.
4: Ah, no routines. So you don't have a morning or evening skincare beauty routine?
6: I would say in that case, I am a routine person. I have a regimented skincare routine that I don't care to share with all of you.
4: I knew it. I knew it. So besides the MTV Movie Award, what is your exercise regimen?
6: I take a lot of walks around the block like a 92-year-old grandmother in Florida. I have bad knees.
4: What three staples should everyone have in their closet without fail?
6: I would say a great pair of dress shoes, a great pair of dress pants, and a crisp white t-shirt.
4: Whose fashion advice do you worship?
6: Paul Newman, and I wish I could ask him about it.
4: What's something you learned from The Gap that still holds true?
6: Ooh, how to perfectly fold a turtleneck sweater.
4: If you could distill your personality into one item of clothing, what would it be and why?
6: I guess a sweater?
4: Yep.
6: For lack of a better idea? I don't know. They're versatile. They can be expensive and cheap. And they pretty much, I guess, look good on everybody. Does that even make sense?
4: It does.
6: Okay. I'll go with your word on it.
4: Totally coherent.
6: All right.
4: You sourced costumes for your show. Which was the hardest to find?
6: Season 2 of Schitt's Creek, I wanted this Helmut Lang mohawked hoodie that I had longed for quite some time. It took me 6 months to find. I finally found it on eBay, and we purchased it, we wore it, and I now have it in my closet.
4: Who's your favorite designer right now?
6: Dries Van Noten.
4: Who's the most fashionable character in any rom-com ever?
6: Bridget Jones.
4: Favorite fashion moment in any rom-com ever?
6: Probably this dress is an Alaya when Cher Horowitz was held at gunpoint in Clueless.
4: That's a good one.
6: Mm-hmm.
4: Now, you were born in Canada.
6: I was born in Canada, proudly.
4: What does Toronto have over LA?
6: I would say the seasons and nice people.
4: What's the most Canadian thing about you?
6: I say sorry a lot. Sorry? Is it sorry here? I don't know.
4: I'm not hearing a lot of those. Now, you said growing up that you were an introvert as a kid. Would you still say that you are an introvert?
6: Yes, which is why a one-take 73 questions situation is not necessarily in my comfort zone.
4: Well, you're doing fine.
6: Mm-hmm.
4: And we have some family over here.
6: Oh.
4: Is this a photo of you and your dad?
6: This is a photo of my family and a photo of me and my dad. My dad actually gave me this little framed photo on the last day of shooting our show.
4: What does it say on that?
6: It says, Daniel, it was an honor being your partner, son. Dad, XO. Oh, no. I don't want to cry for you, Vogue, but I just might.
4: You're so lucky to have a father like him.
6: He is a lovely, lovely, sweet, generous man.
4: Now, when you were growing up, did you have any idea that he was famous?
6: Not until I was around 15 when American Pie came out, and then everyone started asking me if the movie was based on my life. And unfortunately, I have not made love to a pie.
4: You wrote his part on Schitt's Creek.
6: I did.
4: How similar is that persona with his real life one?
6: I would say there's a lot of similarities. He does not like getting his hair wet. So obviously in the first season of our show, I wrote a scene where his hair gets wet. It's what you do to your family.
4: Uh-huh. Damn.
6: Yeah.
4: Now, everyone in the show is individually so funny.
6: They are indeed.
4: Who is often the first to crack up?
6: I would say me. And then I built it into my character. I feel like David laughs a lot at people. And that's just my way of blurring the lines between my unprofessionalism and his eccentricities.
4: Now, you once described Schitt's Creek as being a celebration of love. And rather than just a comedy, a drama with comedic elements.
6: That is, you have done your research.
4: Nailed it. Uh-huh. Would you change that?
6: No, I think that is the most accurate description I have heard so far.
4: What's something you learned recently that really impressed you or blew your mind?
6: How cashews are made. They're not made, they're actually grown on trees. Anyway, Google it, it's crazy.
4: Okay. What are you currently excited about in life right now?
6: Figuring out what my next show is going to be, and also, I have a little... I've been working on something, and I guess Vogue is the place to show it to.
4: Oh, saving it for Vogue, that's smart.
6: I'm nervous!
4: What's your favorite book?
6: It's a long-form poem called Autobiography of Red.
4: Right. What's your favorite pizza?
6: Pepperoni double cheese.
4: Do you have any regrets, Dan?
6: I feel like regrets are a waste of time.
4: What was the last thing that made you cry?
6: Shooting the last episode of our entire series.
4: What was the last thing that made you cry from laughing?
6: Shooting the last episode of our entire series.
4: And what was the last time that you were surprised?
6: When we got our Emmy nominations.
4: What do you want to be remembered for?
6: I guess having done some good.
4: Wow, take a look at that.
6: Uh-oh. I don't know. I don't know what these are.
4: Those look cool.
6: Don't look too closely, they're just samples. But it's a little project I've been working on.
4: Well, I want a pair of those.
6: Mm-hmm.
4: Now, you've been lauded for how you present queer stories.
6: Hmm.
4: How does that make you feel?
6: Very grateful to have been given the opportunity to do that.
4: What's been the most surprising response from telling those stories?
6: Probably the letters that we've received from people who have told us that the show has changed their relationships with their family and friends for the better and has made them more competent people.
4: It's incredible.
6: It's amazing.
4: You are someone who has proclaimed they love Japan.
6: Yes.
4: So this is correct.
6: Verified that it's a fact.
4: Now, what do you love most about Japan as a country and culture?
6: I feel like when you're there, you feel like you're trapped between the past, the present, and the future, and that's pretty magical.
4: And what's something you always, without fail, have to buy when you're there?
6: Glasses. Which is why I want to...
4: I'm going to try them on.
6: I'm just going to see which one works best.
4: Let's see how I look.
6: For you. Yeah. We might have to do this fitting a little later,
4: right,
6: but I would go with a sunglass, I think, if I were to do anything.
4: We'll figure it out. But if I had 24 hours to spend in Japan, what one store, bar, restaurant should I have to hit?
6: Okay. Store, I would pick up something from Capital with a K. It's very special. Bar... JBS, which is a little record bar, and Bar Trench, which is sort of a, feels like Sweeney Todd, England or something. And restaurant, there's a little dumpling place in Harajuku. If you just look up best dumplings in Harajuku, you will find that place. But it is extraordinary, and they have the most amazing cucumber salad I have ever eaten.
4: I just brought you to a place to the last question, talking about food, because the last question I have for you, Dan, this has been great. Can I have some of those pancakes? Because I haven't eaten all day.
6: First of all, we are not eating on camera for Vogue. And second of all, that is an order for one, sir. So, no, you cannot.
4: Ooh.
6: I'm very grateful you were here, though. Sorry.
4: Fine, I'll take it. All right. Thanks so much, man.
6: Thank you.
4: This has been really, really cool.
6: F*** you. Thank you. Wow, great crowd. Wow.
4: What a rousing performance.
7: Hi, Joe.
4: All right.
7: Just how we say hello here.
4: Oh, all right. Well, I'm here to ask you 73 questions.
7: All right.
4: So what material am I walking in on right now?
7: This is a rehearsal of Fleabag, the play.
4: And what's the significance of this theater that we're in right now?
7: This is the very same space I ever did the first preview of Fleabag.
4: And what's the most memorable theatrical moment that you've had in this theater?
7: In quite an early performance, I was performing right here, and there was a girl sat in the front row who laughed so hard at a joke that her boob came out.
4: Okay, then. Well, Fleabag is now a massive hit, and I'm a huge fan.
7: Thank you.
4: Where did the concept for this show come from?
7: I think it was really inspired by the cynicism I was feeling in my 20s, and then also wanting to play a character I could really relate to, and also a touch of female rage.
4: How would you define female rage?
7: Uncontrollable, violent female anger.
4: And Killing Eve is another show that I'm a big fan of.
7: Thank you.
4: How would you condense that series into a quick little soundbite?
7: Murder, hair.
4: Now, which do you prefer, writing from multiple points of view or writing from a singular point of view?
7: I do like writing from a single point of view because it means you really have to delve into the psychology of one person.
4: And how different or difficult was that to write without also acting it?
7: It was kind of a relief to begin with, but then I did start to miss it.
4: And when talking about Fleabag, I heard you said it was hard to not look at the camera. Does it feel good to be in front of the camera again?
7: What do you mean? This is not... This is just your face, isn't it?
4: I was just testing you. Of course it's my face. There's no camera here.
7: Should we move on?
8: See you tomorrow.
7: Bye, guys. Thanks so much. Great for 10 rehearsal.
4: So, Fleabag is a show that I binged recently. What's a show that you've binged recently?
7: Homecoming.
4: What's your dream role in life?
7: I'd really like to play someone who was brought up in the wild, like raised by animals.
4: What's your favorite word in the English dictionary?
7: Trumpet.
4: Favorite podcast in the podcast pantheon?
7: Guilt and Shame, and Guilty Feminist, just anything with the word guilt in it.
4: Favorite artist?
7: Rene Magritte.
4: Favorite artistic moment in the history of all art?
7: In the history of all art. F*** you.
4: What's your favorite British idiom?
7: Never look a gift horse in the house.
3: In the house? In the mouth?
4: Favorite American idiom?
7: I'm just gonna circle back.
4: Biggest difference between American and British humor?
7: I think if it's really truly funny, there really shouldn't be a difference.
4: What's one thing fans would be shocked to learn about you?
7: I didn't write any of it.
4: Would you consider a stand-up ever?
7: Yeah.
4: Can you tell me a joke?
6: Fast hurdle.
4: Phoebe, you are staging the world's biggest art heist. What line do you tell the security guard to let you into the museum?
3: I am the main security guard.
4: So I can see you're on your way out. What do you have planned for the rest of the day?
7: I'm going to go into the Fleabag edit. It's the final day.
4: Ooh, I cannot wait for that. You find yourself on a plane, do you take the window or aisle seat?
7: Window.
4: Find yourself on a train, are you riding backwards or forwards?
7: Forwards.
4: How do you unwind?
7: Oh, sleep.
4: Who is your favorite designer right now?
7: Galvan, who designed my amazing liquid red thing from the Golden Globes.
4: Who's the most stylish fictional person?
7: Villanelle.
4: Who is the most stylish real person?
7: Bill Nighy.
4: What would you consider to be your beauty philosophy?
7: Don't overthink it, but also eyebrows.
4: Can you tell me a PG-rated version of the most R-rated story that you have?
7: Oh, wow. I did do a play here upstairs when I was in a bath, naked with somebody for, I don't think there is a PG version of this story, actually. Let's move on. This is Maddie, who played Fleabag in the tour.
4: Oh, very cool.
7: Hey, Maddie.
4: Hey, Maddie.
7: Bye.
4: Favorite gift you've ever received?
7: Ooh, build your own gingerbread house. I got this Christmas from my mum. And then I also got a really beautiful bracelet.
4: Oh, that sounds really, really nice.
7: Bye, box office.
8: Bye.
7: See ya.
4: Favorite gift you've ever given?
7: I gave my brother a record, and I had recorded all of his friends singing happy birthday and sending lovely messages to him on it. I was really chuffed with that.
4: What's your biggest pet peeve?
7: Rudeness.
4: Okay, I see the workstation over here. Can you tell me what you're currently working on?
7: No, of course not.
4: No. What three words describe your writing process?
7: Panic, hope.
4: And what is a crucial aspect to your creative process?
7: Panic and hope.
4: What would you say to anyone in a creative rut?
7: Read and walk around. Get out of bed and call someone who you can complain about your rot to.
4: Okay, show me a hidden talent.
7: You ready?
4: Yes.
7: And then?
4: What? Okay, that is weirding me out.
7: Creepy?
4: Yes.
7: Good.
4: Tremendously so. What's the best description of London that you've heard?
7: That it's a lovely country.
4: What's your favorite thing about Soho?
7: Oh, sorry. People just open doors to you whenever you even want to leave the room. Thank you. The seven noses of Soho.
4: And what's the most English thing that I can do while I'm here?
7: Apologize for everything.
4: What's your favorite insult?
7: Can you bleep it out? Because Americans really don't like this word.
4: Oh, bleep that up. Favorite quote?
7: We write to taste life twice.
4: Which is the hardest to nail, imitations or accents?
7: Imitations.
4: Are you good at imitations?
7: No.
4: I don't believe it for a second. And you're pals with Donald Glover.
7: Yeah.
4: What's he like to work with?
7: He's an adorable little kitten.
4: Can you tell me something about him that absolutely no one in the world knows?
7: No, why would I do that?
4: Okay, so we have a British red phone booth.
7: Yes!
4: People don't actually use these anymore, right?
7: Oh, they do, but mainly to urinate and to call out prostitutes.
4: You said Fleabag is not autobiographical, but what would you say are your biggest similarities with her as a character?
7: Deep down, she's a hopeless romantic.
4: And what's your favorite thing about her?
7: She lives to make you laugh.
4: And it's going off Broadway.
7: Yes!
4: Will this be your first time performing on stage in New York?
7: Yeah.
4: Who is someone you love to see in that audience?
7: Glenn Close.
4: What dating advice would you give to anyone who's single right now?
7: Always smell good.
4: What's the worst first date you've ever had?
7: Someone who was more boring than they were hot. Does that make sense?
4: Yeah, kind of. What would you like to be remembered for?
7: My favorite lamppost. Making people laugh.
4: And who would you ask 73 questions to?
7: Rasputin.
8: Oh my gosh. Oh, hey, Phoebe.
7: Hey.
8: Love the guy.
7: Thanks so much. Thank you.
4: Do you normally get recognized on the street?
7: Yes.
4: Peaceful ambiance we have here. How do you handle pressure in your career?
7: I think I feed off it.
4: Do you have any regrets in life?
7: No.
4: What is some of the best advice that you've ever given or received?
7: My mum's always given me the best advice, and there was one in particular when I remember she said to me when I was younger, one day, darling, you'll walk into a room and there'll be somebody there who you're very attracted to and you might just want to have sex with them immediately, and they might want to have sex with you immediately. But that doesn't mean you have to.
4: It's good advice. Now, what's the best advice that you've completely ignored?
7: Don't eat that.
4: What's a question you generally detest being asked?
7: What's it like being a woman in comedy? What's it like being a woman in this industry? What's it like being a woman?
4: What's a question that you want to be asked more?
7: Are you a model?
4: Do you want me to ask that question?
7: Go on.
4: All right, so we're in a park. This is a lovely park. Tell me something a little bit about this park.
7: This is where I always end up after Gay Pride.
4: Where did you grow up, Phoebe?
7: I grew up in Ealing.
4: How would you describe your upbringing?
7: Loud, loving, and flatulent.
4: Look at that, dog behind you. That's so cute.
7: Oh, you're doing something behind my back.
4: Morning person or night person? What are you?
7: Night.
4: Pilates or yoga?
7: Oh, yoga.
4: Jogging or swimming?
7: Jogging.
4: Very random. We're at a party. It's a good party. Mm-hmm. Karaoke happens. What do you do?
7: Take it very seriously.
4: And I heard you have a theory about song selections.
7: Yeah, I think you can tell an awful lot about...
4: You guys are loving it.
7: You can tell a lot about a person by how they conduct themselves in a karaoke session.
4: What would you pick?
7: He's a Tramp from Lady and the Tramp.
4: Ooh, that's a good selection. When in doubt, you should always go with Frank Sinatra, I guess, right? Phoebe,
7: yes.
4: Last question. Before mm-hmm. you head to your appointment, would you be available to give some feedback on a script?
7: Oh, yeah, sure.
4: I wasn't talking about me.
7: Oh, no.
4: Just in
7: wow,
4: general.
7: Wow, look at that.
4: I'm really proud of it.
7: Oh, my God, you should be. That's so exciting.
4: Super excited.
7: Joe.
4: Drop me a line.
7: So good.
4: Let me know.
7: I will give you encouragement and read it.
4: Thank you.
7: I really will. God, it's so exciting. Thanks so much.
4: It's just a draft.
7: I can't wait to read it.
4: It's just a draft.
7: This is so great.
4: Okay.
7: Bye.
4: Thanks, Phoebe. Bye-bye. She's going to love it. Oh, hey there.
9: Hey.
4: I'm here to interview your daughter.
9: Oh, please, come in. She's okay. Writing in the room.
4: All right, let's do it.
9: Oh my God, hi.
4: I didn't mean to interrupt your practicing.
10: It's all good. How are you?
4: I'm good. I'm so happy to be here. 73 questions.
10: I'm so excited to see you. I've watched so many of these videos. I can't believe you're here. This is so cool.
4: I've watched so many of your videos.
10: Oh, thanks.
4: This is actually happening. All right, let's do it.
10: This is happening. Okay.
4: So what are you playing right now?
10: Oh, I was just playing some just some chord progressions to see if I can come up with any, cool song idea.
4: It's the next hit.
10: I didn't really come up with anything good, but...
4: Okay. Do you have to be in a certain mood to write?
10: I think there just has to be some kind of inner storm. You gotta be feeling something.
4: And what is the writing process like?
10: Well, I usually have my laptop here, and I'll just kind of, like, write a lyric. Let's say it was, like, your lips are like pink flowers. And I would write, your lips are like pink flowers, lyrics. And then I would kind of... I'll find, like, all my lyrics because they're all saved under the lyrics
4: tag.
10: And so then I just have a bunch of those ideas on my laptop.
4: Wow. Going digitized.
10: Going digitized. And then I just kind of try and find some chord progression that sounds like what I'm trying to say.
4: How do you know when a song is finished?
10: You just know. It's like falling in love. You just know when you love that person, you know? It's like you can feel when the puzzles fit together and it's perfect and you've captured everything. You've painted everything like a, you know, like a perfect picture. And then you can tell when it's off and you need to work more on it.
4: Do you get more attached to some songs over others?
10: Absolutely.
4: Which ones?
10: On my last album, First Man.
4: Ooh.
10: Yeah.
4: Now, based on your tour and your latest album, Romance, you've been thinking a lot about romance. Is that right?
10: I've always been thinking a lot about romance. I'm definitely a hopeless romantic. I love love.
4: Do you think you have to be in love to write good love songs?
10: Not necessarily, but I think when you're in love, the detail that you get in the songs is just, nobody can make that up in their imagination, you know? The way the person's shirt smelled, the expression on their face, you know, the way the sky looked that night. It's like those details have to come from real life.
4: Now, speaking of romance, what's the most romantic trait that a guy can have?
10: Kindness. I'm a sucker for just a kind, good man.
4: And what's the most romantic thing that has ever been done for you?
10: A lady never tells.
4: Aw, you got away from that one. So, Camila, obviously your songs are so personal.
10: Yeah.
4: What's the most meaningful song?
10: I definitely First Man, because it's a song I wrote about my dad, and I remember just crying, writing it, picturing his face the whole day.
4: And speaking of that song, I saw your performance at the Grammys.
10: Oh.
4: You killed it.
10: Thanks.
4: And it was so special to see you sing to your dad like that.
10: Thanks, it felt really special.
4: Did he have any idea you were going to do that?
10: He didn't know until the day before. And he was so nervous. We did the red carpet together, and he was, like, literally slapping himself in the face, like, taking deep breaths. My dad is, like, he is not like that. So I was, like, I couldn't believe it.
4: That's so sweet.
10: Oh, my God. He was so nervous. My mom and dad are both really camera shy, so I'm surprised my mom is doing this today.
4: How nervous were you before singing to him?
10: I get so nervous before every award show. I get so nervous that after every performance, I get acid reflux so bad that I can't stand up. But honestly, when I saw him sitting there, I was, like, man... Nothing else here really matters but me telling my dad how much I love him in front of everybody. Like, this is about him. This isn't even about me or the Grammys or anything, you know?
4: Okay, Camila, why don't you tell us why we're here in the English countryside? Tell the audience.
10: Do you want to know? I am doing a musical remake of Cinderella.
4: Yes,
10: you are. Do you actually want to go out there? Because it's really
4: beautiful.
10: Let's go. Okay.
4: Hey, so you're Cinderella. Clearly you're excited. How are you enjoying this?
10: I'm honestly in love with it. I'm like, I've fallen in love with it. Anybody that knows me knows my absolute dream is to, you know, have to make an inspiration playlist full of Disney songs to get ready for work. I mean, how amazing is that? I want to live in that world all the time.
4: Well, now that you're living in this world, can you give me your best British accent?
10: I don't know. What do you think? I mean, I feel like British people would say it's rubbish, but I think I've watched maybe enough Harry Potter to maybe slightly get away with it. I don't know.
4: Regardless of what the Brits say, I think that sounded amazing.
10: Thank you. Good thing I'm not doing a British accent in the movie, otherwise I would get in trouble.
4: Camila, can you tell me something about you that people do not know?
10: Ooh, I can tell you three things. I don't know why I'm still speaking a British accent. I actually eat a banana with every single meal. It doesn't matter what it is. It doesn't matter if it's pasta, a sandwich, rice and beans, scrambled eggs, pancakes, pizza. Eat bananas with everything. I can only sleep with socks on because I feel like the boogeyman will lick my feet if not. And I had a tick in the third grade where I couldn't stop flaring my nostrils. And that I have never confessed publicly before.
4: Well, I haven't noticed. Don't worry.
10: Oh, well, I don't do it anymore.
4: Okay, can you tell me something not about you that a lot of people don't know?
10: Ooh, I learned this today. Horses sleep standing up.
4: Oh, that is so interesting.
10: Crazy, right?
4: Let's go outside.
10: Let's go out there after you.
4: Thank you. What's your go-to drink order?
10: Alcoholic or non-alcoholic?
4: Either.
10: Tequila, alcoholically, mm-hmm. and non-alcoholic, honestly, water and sometimes lemonade.
4: All right.
10: I'm feeling crazy.
4: Okay. Go-to dessert order.
10: Chocolate, cake, anything. Chocolate.
4: Podcast or audiobooks?
10: Audiobooks.
4: Instagram or TikTok?
10: TikTok, because there's really funny videos on there.
4: Who's your music icon?
10: Madonna, Michael Jackson, Prince, you know, the undeniable, obvious ones.
4: Do you remember the first song you memorized all the lyrics to?
10: Cinderella by the Cheetah Girls.
4: And who would you say were your earliest inspirations?
10: I was a huge Disney Channel fan. So, you know, when we got cable TV, after we didn't have cable TV, I was like, Disney Channel's the greatest thing ever in the entire world, which it is and was. But, you know, Cheetah Girls, High School Musical, Hannah Montana is really the reason that I'm here. I was like in my own Disney Channel movie in my bathroom all the time.
4: We are getting super countryside with bucolic ponds.
10: It's really beautiful, right? That plant is not real. I wish it was. I got here and I was like, I'm pretty sure I'm in Pandora in Avatar. But it is beautiful, right?
4: It is. When did you know that you wanted to be a performer?
10: Honestly, the day that I auditioned for X Factor. Because before that was the first time I ever really performed in front of a large group of people. I was so shy. I didn't even perform in front of my family before then. And that was the first time I was like, oh, this is kind of cool. Like, I can do this without passing out.
4: Did it seem like that was your first time?
10: Yeah.
4: What is the hardest part about performing to a live audience?
10: Working through nerves and making nerves your friend and making them, turning them into fuel has been something that I've really learned to do the past few years because I still get super, super nervous because I care so much about it. So, like, really getting that under control.
4: How does the vibe of an audience affect your performance?
10: It's everything. I mean, I feel like I've performed in both extremes. I've performed in front of an audience that absolutely did not care about me. And in the beginning, I was like, but then you're like, you know what? I'm going to try and connect with everybody here and just and do my best. But then it's like when I'm performing for my fans on tour that they're like, you know, I feel so much love from them. And they're like singing the lyrics and they're crying. And I'm like, everybody here is my family and we are all one. And I love these people.
4: That's so sweet.
10: It's the best. Euphoric.
4: What's the most memorable fan interaction that you've ever had in your life?
10: Ooh, recently I was in a meet and greet and I was talking to one of my fans. Her name is Steph. Mm-hmm. She was going through a really bad, painful period of anxiety. Sure. And actually at the time I was going through a really bad period of anxiety too. And we were talking about it and I just remember hugging her and I was crying and we were like, I just felt really, you know, connected with her. And a few months later she told me that she was doing a lot better and now I'm doing a lot better too. And just having an honest conversation about that, I just felt like, you know, it's like one of those moments where I was, you know, really connecting with someone.
4: Well, that's really, really sweet.
10: Wait, can I show you something really cool?
4: Yeah, let's do it.
10: Oh, come here.
4: Okay. Gryffindor or Slytherin?
10: Gryffindor! And I definitely rig all the Harry Potter quizzes to get Gryffindor, even though I know I'm a Hufflepuff.
4: Okay.
10: Hufflepuffs are good, too.
4: Rachel or Phoebe?
10: Phoebe.
4: Selena or Whitney?
10: Slytney. I don't know. I gotta pick both.
4: I heard that you don't curse in front of your audiences. Tell me why.
10: Because my sister's 10 years younger than me, and when I started this, I was 15, and she was 5, and, you know, obviously she's around me when I'm working a lot and singing, was singing my songs, and I just didn't want to, I don't know, I'm just really mindful of her and therefore, like, all my kid audience. It's just a personal choice.
4: What's your favorite curse word anyway? Okay, what are you going to show me?
10: Do you want to see, look, there's koi fish in this pond.
4: Oh.
10: Did you see them over there?
4: Yeah, right there.
10: Did you know that koi fish live to be 200 years old?
4: You are full of trivia.
10: Especially if you feed them. You want to feed them?
4: Oh my God, this is great. Here, take this. I've never done this before.
10: Yeah.
4: I'm a master.
10: One, two, three.
4: Fish feeder. Eat that fish.
10: Oh yeah, I'm feeding
4: it. Okay. Camila, I heard you were really shy as a child.
10: Oh,
4: is this
10: true? Oh my God, yeah. I would cry when people sang happy birthday to me. I was so overwhelmed. I would go to family parties and get so overwhelmed that I just started crying.
4: Well, you overcame that pretty well.
10: Well, I still kind of do it, but you know, but it's, I keep it more under control now.
4: But what gave you the courage to sing in spite of social anxiety like that?
10: I think it's just because, honestly, it's just what I love to do most in the world. And I was like, well, if I want to do this, then I need to overcome this. And, you know, I feel like I have. Like, I think that I'm introverted by nature and can still get a little bit shy sometimes. But I think that's normal.
4: Yep.
10: And something that you could totally, you know, you could totally control.
4: Yeah.
0: Whose work has really, really made a profound impact on you?
10: Beyonce. I spent the last whole year, before every performance, I would listen to Homecoming. And just watching that documentary, it just felt so meaningful and important and connected to humanity and what's real in the world. And I was just really inspired by her strength.
0: Yeah.
10: And I think that she's incredible.
0: Do you ever read press about yourself?
10: Absolutely not. No. Never. I would never. Nobody could ever make me do that.
0: Why?
10: Because it just hurts. It just, you know, it hurts my soul. And I know that if I want to be happy and if I want to be myself and stay true to myself and true to people, I know that I can't read those things about myself, because how can it not hurt? Yeah. It would hurt everybody and anybody.
0: No, it's true. What's the thing that you're most proud of off stage?
10: The thing that I'm most proud of off stage?
0: Yeah.
10: I think that I think that the most important thing to me is to do the right thing and do the good thing. And I feel like I have a good sense of, like, I think that's the only thing that matters to me in the world. Even if I'm unsuccessful and fail at everything, if I know that I'm, you know, treating people the right way and doing, you know, following kind of my morals, then I feel proud of myself as a person.
0: Now, you've spoken directly to dreamers from the stage.
10: Yeah.
0: What's something you want dreamers and immigrants to hear today?
10: That you are not alone, and that you are supported and heard and seen by a lot of people.
0: And besides that issue, what's a cause that's near and dear to your heart?
10: The earth and climate change and everything that's going on right now, and just being, you know, just what that's going to do in the future generations.
11: Camila, tea's ready.
10: Oh my God, do you want to have some chamomile relaxing delicious tea?
0: Oh my gosh, it's so British of you.
10: I know.
0: You've turned British.
10: Well, actually, the English breakfast would be the British thing.
0: Oh, that's right.
10: Of me, but chamomile is kind of my favorite, not going to lie.
0: Okay.
10: Oh my God.
0: What?
10: There's ducks over there, and we're going to feed them.
0: There's a family of ducks.
10: Oh my God. Okay.
0: Oh my gosh.
10: Here's the truth, right? Yep. So I came into this house, and they were like, there's ducks every morning, and I've never, ever seen them. I have my duck food ready, and I've never seen them until today. So you're like my good luck charm.
0: I'm so lucky.
10: Oh my God.
0: I'm a lucky duck.
10: Oh my God. We're okay. Lucky ducks.
0: But we're going to keep answering questions.
10: Okay.
0: Kicks or heels?
10: Kicks.
0: Smoky eye or pastel palette? Whoa!
10: Oh!
0: Oh my God!
10: Oh my God! Thank God I'm not like my grandma, who has an actual fear of birds.
0: Oh my gosh!
10: Oh my God!
0: I did not sign up for
10: this,
0: Camila.
10: They're shy. You want to talk about shy? That they're shy.
0: Okay. Wow.
10: Oh, that was really cool, though, huh?
0: That was beautiful.
10: It's kind of magical.
0: Okay, we have to get back to the questions.
10: Okay. Oh, sweating.
0: Oh, me too. dress or pants?
10: Dress.
0: Mini or maxi?
10: Maxi?
0: Okay.
10: Maxi.
0: Leather or lace?
10: Lace.
0: Would you rather swim in a beach, or do you imagine yourself skiing in the Alpines?
10: Honestly, no. I'm from Miami, and even this being outside fully bundled is too cold for me.
0: All right. Whose fashion advice do you listen to before anyone else?
10: My mom's, because she always tells me when I look like a homeless person when I'm leaving the house, and she's like, you cannot do that.
0: Who's your favorite designer?
10: I like Chanel.
0: Which artist's style do you most admire?
10: Rihanna, and I bet even Rihanna would say Rihanna.
0: All right. Do you have any good luck charms?
10: Eugene Fitzherbert, my dog.
0: Ooh, your dog, yes.
10: Yeah.
0: What kind of breed of dog is he?
10: He is a... Okay, here's the truth. He's a Pomeranian, and I usually always, always, always like big dogs, but he kind of won my heart.
0: Can I meet him?
10: He's not here. He's in Miami.
0: Ah, what a bummer.
10: I know.
0: Now, it's a very unique name for a dog.
10: Thanks.
0: And Eugene is named after a Disney character.
10: Yes, the prince from Tangled, whose name is Flynn Rider, but secretly his name is Eugene Fitzherbert, and I always want to name my dogs Disney characters.
0: Thank you for clarifying that.
10: Absolutely. Hey, we should get some tea.
0: It's getting cold. Yep. Okay, so besides tea, what other British customs have you become familiar with?
10: Have you ever had a digestive? It's
0: no.
10: Like a really famous British cookie, and it has chocolate on one side.
0: Okay.
10: It's really good. We're going to have that with our tea right now.
0: Right.
10: You dip it. It melts in your mouth. It's incredible. Also, Cadbury's, hey, Mama, chocolate.
0: If you insist.
10: Chocolate buttons are really good. Fish and chips dunked in a lot of vinegar. That's what they don't tell you, is that you got to dunk it in vinegars. Nando's with peri-peri sauce. I'm moving here.
0: You are loving it here.
10: I love it.
0: All right, but besides England, what country has the best cuisine?
10: I think Italy. Yeah, I just love to pig out over some Italian food. It's actually one of the most glorious things in the world to me, mm-hmm. personally.
0: And what's on a Camila Cabello curated menu?
10: I would say breakfast, huge breakfast, mm-hmm. pancakes, chilaquiles, you know, all of that stuff. Lunch, Cuban yep. food, rice, plantains, beans, dinner, huge Italian food, lots of cheese, Mexican, Cuban, Italian, Indian. Those are my favorite foods right now.
4: All right. Now, I notice you're sewing.
10: Yeah, so what? Get it? Just forget I said that. Just edit that out.
4: We're not going to edit that out. Oh, why are you sewing, Camila?
10: It's actually movie prep, and you will know when you see it.
4: Is Cinderella sewing in the movie?
10: I won't say anything else. Oh, you've already gotten a lot out of me.
4: You hear that, blogs?
10: You've gotten 73 pieces of information out of me.
4: All right, so what are you most excited about in this role? Tell me.
10: That Cinderella inspires me. I love living in her magical world where she believes in dreams and she believes in love and she believes in everything good because I want to be like that. I want to be that as much as I can.
4: What do you most have in common with Cinderella?
10: I think just that. I think that we want to see the magic in life and we will relentlessly keep fighting for our dreams.
4: I don't think we have enough mom in this episode. Sinu!
10: I agree.
4: What question should I ask your daughter?
10: Sweet mama!
9: What is your favorite thing about our relationship?
10: Ooh, my favorite thing about our relationship is that she's my best friend. And you are, I always say this, but you're the better half of my brain. And I just feel like I want to, if I can get to where you are as a woman, I will be really happy in life because I think that you're so strong and so kind and so grounded in what's important and at the same time so full of hope. And I think that you're really magical. And not to get emo, but I will.
4: Wow.
10: But yeah, I love you. Love you, bro.
4: That is so sweet. You are definitely sewing that to wipe the tears off of my face.
10: Yeah. Here you go.
4: What's the biggest lesson that you've learned from your mother?
10: The biggest lesson, I would say, above all, she's always reminded me that we only have one life and that it's your job to fight for your happiness. It's your responsibility to fight for your happiness, and nobody and nothing will do that for you. You have to fight for it yourself. And so, yeah, I think that's the biggest lesson. But obviously, yeah. I get one every 20 minutes because that's how often I have my nervous breakdowns as a 22-year-old.
4: One thing that blows my mind is that you're an international pop star, but you're also one of the most down-to-earth people.
10: Thanks.
4: How do you pull that off?
10: I really think I just got lucky with I'm surrounded by people that, like I said, just keep me close to what's real and keep me, you know, like the John Mayer song, Where the Light Is. And, you know, it's human sometimes to fall off that path and to, you know, get caught up in things that don't matter and aren't real. But what's real is really love and being good to people. And that's very simple. And I think that the people around me constantly remind me that and are keeping me

0: City.
1: Yeah.
0: How did you feel about moving back and forth so much growing up?
1: Well, I don't remember because I was so young, but I asked my mom this the other day and she was like, yeah, I remember you feeling sad because you would be surrounded by a group of people in Cuba and then we would have to leave to Mexico and you wouldn't see them again. So I imagine that it was kind of hard for me, but yeah, but I don't really remember.
0: ¿Cuál es la cosa más cubana de ti?
1: Wow, Spanish.
0: Yeah, you like that.
1: Very impressive. La cosa más cubana de mí es que soy muy cariñosa, muy encimosa, very like a koala. I want to cuddle things.
0: Entonces, ¿cuál es la cosa más mexicana de ti?
1: Cosa más mexicana de mí, mi sentido del humor.
0: Last question. Question number 73. I'm so sorry, this is breaking mi corazón.
1: Breaking mi corazón también.
0: All right, last question.
1: Yeah.
0: What are the chances of me getting a cameo in Cinderella? Prince Charming, what do you think?
1: I could do that for you, man. I wish I could.
0: Okay.
1: But you know what I can do?
0: Yeah.
1: I could take you on... The ducks are back! I could take you on the set of Cinderella, and we could see the ducks before we go.
0: Okay, off to see the ducks.
1: Let's go!
0: Let's go!
1: I'll bring the show.
0: Yes!
1: So we go.
0: We go.
2: Hey!
3: Were you stealing that?
0: No, I wasn't stealing.
3: I'm just kidding. Come on in.
4: Deepika, I am thrilled to be asking you 73 questions.
3: Yes!
4: And tell me, what brings you to New York City?
3: My first ever American Vogue cover shoot.
4: Wow. Congratulations.
3: Thank you.
4: And how often are you here?
3: Very often.
4: What's the first place you visit when you land in New York City?
3: Central Park.
4: Favorite restaurant in New York City?
3: ABC Kitchen.
4: When did you first ever come to New York City?
3: 1999, I think.
4: And where were you born?
3: Denmark, Copenhagen.
4: Do you speak any Danish?
3: One word is skål, which means cheers.
4: How many languages can you speak?
3: About 6.
4: And where is home in India?
3: Mumbai.
4: Can you describe India in 3 adjectives?
3: Wow. Warmth, diverse, and full of culture.
4: What do you love most about it?
3: Exactly that.
4: Now, if I only had 24 hours to spend in Mumbai, what should I do?
3: Walk around South Mumbai, eat a lot, and come visit me.
4: Done. And are there any similarities Mumbai has to New York?
3: Tons.
4: And what do you miss most about Mumbai and India when you're away?
3: Food and family.
4: I would love to go there one day.
3: Can I offer you something? Some water, maybe?
4: Yeah, that'd be great. Thank you.
3: Come on.
4: Well, it's extremely cozy in here.
3: Thank you.
4: And growing up, what was your favorite Bollywood film of all time?
3: Mr. India.
4: Can you describe a typical day on a Bollywood film set?
3: A lot of hard work, a lot of fun, and great food.
4: Cinema or stage?
3: Cinema.
4: Drama or comedy? Thank you.
3: Drama.
4: Now, I heard a rumor that you're an amazing dancer. Can you bust out a move for me right now?
3: Who told you that?
4: I'm not telling.
3: In a bit. I'm just warming up.
4: Okay, well, I'm not letting you off the hook. Now, as someone who has worked in both Bollywood and Hollywood, what would you say are the biggest similarities between the two places?
3: It's all the same.
4: What, if anything, surprised you about Hollywood?
3: How welcoming people were.
4: What director would you most like to work with?
3: Damien Chazelle.
4: If you can go back and star in any film, what would it be and why?
3: Titanic, to work with Leonardo DiCaprio.
4: Such a heartthrob. What would you say has been your most challenging film?
3: Padmaavat.
4: What's more competitive, professional badminton or professional modeling?
3: Professional badminton.
4: Was there anything you learned as an athlete that you found useful in your modeling and acting career?
3: A lot of things, but discipline.
4: What do you consider to be a life-changing moment in your career?
3: The movie I did, Cocktail.
4: Do you recall a specific moment when you realized that you can make a career in acting?
3: I remember that.
4: Okay, and observing your multifaceted career path, do you see yourself pivoting towards something different again?
3: Production, being a producer.
4: I love that. And what do you find most interesting about that?
3: I'll know soon.
4: And what's something interesting you're yet to try that you'd love to master?
3: I've already tried, but I'd love to master a headstand. Let me show you.
4: Okay, and you're gonna need the practice. On a scale of 1 to 10, just how busy are you at the moment?
3: 8.5.
4: What's your favorite way to unwind after a long day on set?
3: Binge watch and dinner. Yeah.
4: Perfect evening.
3: Oh, 1 second.
4: What is the one thing that you would consider yourself to be a master at?
3: Badminton?
4: I wonder who's at the door.
3: Hi.
5: Hi, delivery for you.
3: Thank you.
4: Those are lovely flowers.
3: Is this from you?
4: No.
3: Trying to make up for stealing the newspaper?
4: I would never do such a thing. Deepika, what's your most overused phrase?
3: Really?
4: And what would you say is your most overused emoji?
3: In a good way, the heart emoji.
4: What's a phrase you wish people would stop saying?
3: Hashtag.
4: What are you most excited about in 2019?
3: The film I'm

0: going to start working on.
1: Now, you recently said...
0: One second. Do you want to come with me?
1: Yeah.
0: I'm going to place these upstairs.
1: Okay. You recently said in a GQ interview that you like to talk to flowers.
0: I do.
1: Okay. Show me.
0: Good morning.
1: If you were a flower, what flower would you be?
0: I'd love to be hydrangeas. White ones.
1: Now, judging by your Instagram, you're traveling so much.
0: Yes.
1: Where were you last?
0: In transit.
1: Obviously. What's one travel hack that you can share with me?
0: Hydration. Always hydrate.
1: What's a country you're desperate to visit that you haven't been to yet?
0: I've already been to, but I'd love to visit Mexico again.
1: If you could travel with any person as your guide, who would that person be? Living or dead?
0: I'd like to be the guide with Princess Diana.
1: Where would you guys go?
0: To India.
1: And what would you guys do?
0: Walk around, eat.
1: Sounds good.
0: Sorry, could you help me water the flowers, please?
1: Sure, no problem. Now, have you ever Googled yourself?
0: I'd love to say no, but yes.
1: And what's the first thing you thought of when you woke up this morning?
0: Sunshine.
1: Do you have any daily beauty routines or rituals?
0: Moisturize.
1: What's one product that you cannot go a day without wearing?
0: Sunscreen.
1: Who's your fashion icon?
0: Cliché, but Audrey Hepburn.
1: What are three things that every woman should own?
0: An amazing pair of jeans, an amazing white shirt, and the correct lingerie.
1: And what's the most extravagant thing that you've ever worn?
0: I'd say the pink Ashi Studio gown that I wore to Cannes in 2018.
1: I remember that one.
0: Yeah.
1: And I remember that Beyonce chose to wear the same exact dress.
0: Yes.
1: And if you could wear one of Beyonce's iconic outfits, which one would it be?
0: I'd want to steal all of her show costumes, to be honest.
1: You were recently named one of Time 100's most influential people.
0: Yes.
1: How did that feel?
0: I have to admit, I did feel a small sense of achievement.
1: And you chose to share your experience of living with depression. How did it feel to speak about that for the first time?
0: Very liberating.
1: What was your motivation to do that?
0: To destigmatize mental illness.
1: What do you think the most common misconception is about depression?
0: That it won't happen to anyone.
1: What's your life mantra?
0: Live, love, and love.
1: What does feminism mean to you?
0: Equality.
1: How do you feel about where feminism is currently in India?
0: It's in a great place, but we still have a long way to go.
1: If you could have a debate with anyone in the world, who would it be?
0: Little children, because they're so innocent.
1: Oh, and what would it be about?
0: About how they're so cute and why they should ever grow up.
1: What's the most beautiful place that you've ever seen?
0: The Maldives.
1: What's the best concert that you've ever been to?
0: Coldplay in Berlin.
1: Now, Deepika, we're towards the end of this interview, and I believe we talked about you showing me some dance
0: moves. Yes, you remembered. Okay, hold on 1 second.
1: Okay. What's your favorite color to wear?
0: White.
1: What's your go-to karaoke song?
0: Any Mariah Carey song.
1: What's your biggest pet peeve?
0: Lies.
1: What's your worst habit?
0: I think I clean up too much.
1: What show are you binge-watching right now?
0: Ozark.
1: How would you describe your sense of humor?
0: Honest.
1: What's the best advice you've received from your parents?
0: To be honest.
1: What's something you've learned to love with age?
0: To be authentic.
1: That's important.
0: Hold on.
1: Okay.
0: Ready?
1: I'm ready. Let's do it. Oh my gosh. Okay. You show me.
0: Bollywood meets flossing. Blossing.
2: Come on.
1: You better
2: in.
1: Trademark that. Alright, I'm out.
3: Hey.
1: Hey.
3: Hey.
1: I'm just gonna ask you 73 questions before you go to your big cover shoot.
3: Okay, shoot.
1: Alright. What are you most excited about these days?
3: A prospective vacation.
1: What's your favorite holiday?
3: Christmas.
1: Favorite season?
3: Spring.
1: What's a recent hobby you've picked up?
3: Needlepoint.
1: Where does one go on a perfect road trip?
3: It doesn't matter where you go, it's who you're with.
1: What's the best activity when home on a rainy day?
3: Cuddling.
1: If you could switch lives with someone for a day, who would it be?
3: Oprah Winfrey.
1: If you could have coffee with someone from the past, who would it be?
3: Janis Joplin, but it probably wouldn't be coffee.
1: What was the best thing that happened this year?
3: I turned 40, and yes, that was the best thing that happened this year. I had a joint party with my fiance, who also turned 40.
1: There we go. What's your New Year's resolution for 2015?
3: I'm not gonna make any New Year's resolutions because I usually break them by the second week and then fall into a spiral of self-loathing.
1: Amy, why am I crouching here watching you stretch?
3: Why are you crouching watching me stretch? I'm just kidding. I'm doing some ballet moves for my photo shoot.
1: Very cool. What's your favorite exercise?
3: Yoga.
1: Best way to decompress?
3: Yoga.
1: What was the last book you read?
3: Peaceful Parent, Happy Kids.
1: What was a book you read because everyone else in the world was reading it?
3: 50 Shades of Grey.
1: What's your favorite country to visit?
3: Italy.
1: Last country you visited?
3: Italy.
1: Country you wish to visit?
3: Greece.
1: Where would you spend retirement?
3: Colorado.
1: What's the biggest thing you learned about being a mom?
3: To just take it slowly and learn to see the world through my child's eyes.
1: Amy, I have some friends who want to ask you some questions. Are you okay with that?
3: Sure.
1: Great. Friends!
2: Oh, hi!
3: Hi! Oh my goodness, hi! Are you guys getting ready for a ballet class?
4: We're not here to answer questions. Oh. What's your favorite food?
3: Spicy.
4: What's your favorite ice cream?
3: Strawberry.
5: What makes you smile the most?
3: My family.
5: How can I become an actress?
3: Find a really good teacher and study really hard.
5: Kittens or puppies?
3: Puppies.
4: Unicorns or aliens?
3: Unicorns.
1: I knew it.
4: Amy, what was your first pet?
3: It was a dog, an Irish setter named Kristanya.
4: What was your worst subject in school?
3: Math.
4: What's your favorite game?
3: Running charades.
5: What's your favorite thing in the world?
3: My daughter.
5: What's the coolest thing in the world?
3: Being a mom.
4: What's the cutest thing in the world?
3: You guys are the cutest thing in the world.
5: I have a serious question.
3: Sure.
5: How do you know if you're in love with a boy?
3: Oh, that's a really serious question. Well, he'll make you feel special, he'll celebrate you, and he'll bring out the best in you.
6: Amy, here are your shoes. What is your spirit animal?
3: A lioness.
6: And Annie's gonna be ready for you in a minute.
3: Okay, thanks.
1: Amy, are you the type of person to be into classical music?
3: Yes, I am.
1: That's Tchaikovsky.
3: I know.
1: Who is your favorite band of all time?
3: I pretty much like any sort of singer-songwriter group from the 70s. I'm kind of old-fashioned like that.
1: If you can go to any concert, past or present, what would it be?
3: Woodstock.
1: What's the last song you listened to on your phone?
3: Roar by Katy Perry. That's my daughter's favorite song.
1: What song would you probably be caught dancing alone to?
3: Dancing in Heaven from Girls Just Wanna Have Fun.
1: You could work the runway.
3: Oh, nice.
1: What song would it be?
3: Pour Some Sugar on Me.
1: What's the best gift you've ever received?
3: Well, my fiance made me a pillow that had my daughter's face on it, so when I traveled, I could cuddle with her.
1: What's the best gift you've ever given?
3: My daughter.
1: Biggest surprise you've ever had?
3: When I was cast in Catch Me If You Can. That was a big surprise.
1: Who's your fashion icon?
3: Grace Kelly.
1: Favorite fashion trend of all time?
3: Wide leg pants.
1: Most stylish person?
3: Anna Winter.
1: What did you wear to your prom?
3: I wore this fabulous teal crushed velvet dress, had rhinestone straps, and my boyfriend's mom made it for you. For me. Thank you, Jerry.
1: Who was your date to your prom?
3: Christian Doolin.
1: Where do you think Princess Giselle is today?
3: Well, hopefully she is singing in parks across America and she's not disenchanted.
1: Amy, do you want to see these kids bust out some sick moves?
3: Yeah. Come on.
1: All right, kids. 5, 6, 7, 8. That is the most impressive thing I've ever seen in my entire life.
5: Hi, thank you.
3: Oh my God, they're so chewy.
1: Amy, what's your favorite movie of all time?
3: Gone with the Wind.
1: What was a movie that made you cry?
3: Ghost. I was like 18.
1: Movie that made you laugh the hardest?
3: Bridesmaids.
1: If you could make a documentary, what would it be about?
3: The foster care system.
1: What's your favorite TV show?
3: Girls.
1: If you could make a cameo in anything, what would it be?
3: American Horror Story. Excuse me.
7: Amy,
3: hi!
7: I'm ready to propose to my girlfriend. What advice do you have? Like, what kind of charming, engaging way should I go about asking her?
3: Just be yourself and do something personal, but not so personal that you can't share the story later. So.
7: Thank you.
1: If Lois Lane wasn't a journalist, what would she be?
3: A politician.
1: If you could have one superpower, what would it be?
3: Reading people's minds.
1: What is your kryptonite?
3: Foot rubs.
1: What makes a superman?
3: Kindness.
1: What are you most enchanted by?
3: Children singing.
6: Amy,
2: What's your guilty pleasure?
3: Nachos.
2: Well, we have that, and Annie's now ready for you.
3: Awesome.
8: Delicious.
3: Nachos and Annie. It's awesome.
1: What's your favorite app?
3: Bubble Witch.
1: What's your favorite website?
3: Shopbop.
1: Who do you text the most?
3: My fiancé.
1: What's a moment you felt most proud?
3: After the birth of my daughter.
1: What has been your most challenging role?
3: Probably my role from American Hustle.
1: What's your biggest strength?
3: Sorry.
1: Oh, that's okay. I'll get you some water.
3: Lingering cold. Perseverance.
1: What's your biggest weakness?
3: This cough.
1: I promise. We're almost done. Hang in there. What is a skill still unmastered?
3: I really would love to learn to play the guitar better.
1: My friend would like to make one more appearance.
4: Amy, I have one last question for you.
3: Sure.
4: What advice do you have for a girl my age?
3: Don't grow up too fast.
4: Okay. Thank you.
3: You're welcome.
1: Amy, take care. Have a good cover
3: shoot. Bye, thank you.
1: Bye-bye. Get some water.
3: For more 73 questions, subscribe to the Vogue channel.
1: Olivia.
0: Hi, Joe. Hi.
1: It is such an honor to be here to ask you 73 questions here in London.
0: Come on in.
1: Oh, thank you. And the first question is, what is this place?
0: It's quite nice, isn't it?
1: It's beautiful.
0: But it turns out you play the Queen a few times and then they give you this.
1: So I guess life has been kicked up a notch, hasn't it?
0: Well, it's all right.
1: Oh, I'm in the presence of a queen. Where are my manners?
0: Oh, right no, really, you don't have to. You don't have to do it. Do it again, but a little bit less. There we go. That's perfect.
1: Okay, great. So what was your first professional acting role?
0: It was Bruiser.
1: And what was your first acting role ever?
0: Gene Brody.
1: How old were you?
0: 16.
1: What did you grow up watching constantly?
0: Dynasty.
1: Oh.
9: Olivia, can I arrange anything for you and your guests?
0: Oh, just a simple cup of tea would be lovely. Thank you, William.
1: Olivia, I can't proceed with this interview until I ask you a question about this masterpiece on your wall. What is the story with this art here?
0: Well, it's from 1700. It's all original. It's probably as old as your country.
1: You sure this wasn't painted more recently?
0: No.
1: Comedy or drama?
0: Both.
1: How do you know when you've nailed a scene?
0: I don't think you do. I think you know when you haven't nailed it.
1: What film do you never get tired of watching?
0: It's a Wonderful Life.
1: What performance is the best of all time?
0: I don't think you can answer that. I have no idea.
1: What's the craziest thing you've ever done auditioning for a role?
0: I ate a cigarette butt.
1: What good habit are you trying to adopt?
0: Drinking more water.
1: What show are you currently binge-watching?
0: The other two.
1: What's the most outrageous thing that you've ever done in your life?
0: I pooed in the cupboard, but I was three.
1: What's been the most difficult thing you've ever shot?
0: Madame Thénardier for Les Miserables, because she beat children.
1: What accent do you think is the most difficult to master?
0: Geordie or Narnage?
1: Now, you famously do not have a process, is that correct?
0: Yes.
1: Though when playing such recognizable people, does that demand a different approach?
0: Yes, because suddenly there's an awful lot of footage and research and documentation, and then you actually have to read stuff.
1: Now, after reading a script, what do you do?
0: I try to work out if I've had a gut reaction to it.
1: What is the most ridiculous fact that you know?
0: Apparently, some cats are allergic to humans. Would you like a cup of tea?
1: I would love some, thank you. And by the way, does this POV-style interview remind you of your peep show days?
0: Yes.
1: Yeah.
0: Oh, after okay. You.
1: No, after you.
0: Oh, no, please, you're the guest.
1: Oh, I insist.
0: No, come on, after you.
1: Oh, ladies first.
0: No, come on. Sorry.
1: Okay.
0: That didn't work real well. Sorry.
1: Yeah, sure. Wow, look at this room.
0: Yeah.
1: Wow, and there's even more art.
0: Yes, and this baby, oldest baby ever depicted in a painting, 34 years old.
1: Wow. And look at this elaborate tea setup we have here. This is incredible.
0: Well, it's nothing. It's just a little thing.
1: Would you consider high tea to be the most British thing on earth?
0: It's quite British, along with trying to get into a room through a door politely.
1: What's the most British phrase ever?
0: After you.
1: And what joke would you say perfectly distills British humor?
0: Pull my finger. Unless that doesn't do that.
1: How do you suggest we drink this tea?
0: Well, I'll be mum, shall I?
1: I have no idea what that means.
0: That means I'll pour.
1: Okay. Now, your first roles lean towards a very particular brand of comedy. How would you describe the humor to someone who's never seen it?
0: Quite dark. Bit culty, probably not for your mum.
1: And how would you describe yourself?
0: I think it's peculiar to describe oneself.
1: Was there a time when you considered pivoting away from acting?
0: No, can't do anything else.
1: Can you describe your style in three words?
0: Nope.
1: What's an article of clothing that you can't bear to give away?
0: My biggest, comfiest pants, and it would be weird to give them away.
1: This tea looks great.
0: Doesn't it? This is a very good colour.
1: Dad, it looks really nice and cloudy.
8: I think I've probably nailed it.
1: What's the most extravagant thing in your wardrobe?
8: Oh,
1: thank you.
8: Welcome. I have the beautiful Stella McCartney dress that she made me for Vanity Fair and an Alexander McQueen clutch pack.
1: Who's your favorite designer right now?
8: That's quite hard because I don't think I could choose Prada, Stella, Alexander McQueen. I don't know.
1: What's a trend that you regret trying?
8: Boob tubes.
1: What's your go-to perfume?
8: Jo Malone, Amber and Lavender.
1: Is there any particular cause that's important for you to get behind?
8: I would like all children to have relationship classes in schools.
1: What's been the most positive change you've seen in the industry since you've started your career?
8: I think the discussion about equality, although we're not there yet, at least the discussion is happening.
1: In 40 years, what do you think people will be nostalgic for?
8: A life before the internet. Sorry, hang on a moment.
1: Favorite flower?
8: Peonies.
1: Favorite word?
8: Buttock.
1: The best 007 of all time.
8: Oh, Daniel Craig. Sorry, hang on.
1: Sure.
8: Hello? Oh, hi. But today? I'm a little bit busy. How many of you? Hang on, William?
10: Olivia.
8: Can we squeeze in another 10 people?
10: Of course.
8: Yeah, William says that's fine. Okay. Yes, don't turn up drunk, though. Leave the dogs. Bye.
1: Who was that?
8: That was my mum.
1: Olivia, let's talk about fame. What's changed since winning an Oscar?
8: I get to hang out here.
1: And you've been dubbed a national treasure here in the UK. What are your thoughts on that label?
8: I don't really know what that means. It sounds like an old teapot.
1: Mm. What's been the most flattering fan moment that you've ever had?
8: Someone said,
1: Rachel Weisz! What pre-fame job do you remember most fondly?
8: Definitely my cleaning job. I loved it.
1: Can you explain what it's like navigating the award show season?
8: You need good people around you just to sort of push you through it.
1: And what about the red carpet? What's that like?
8: That's awful. You need comfy shoes.
1: Your Oscars acceptance speech was incredible.
8: Thanks.
1: Have you rewatched that since?
8: No, not directly. It was in the background while our babysitter filmed the kids as their reaction to it.
1: That's so sweet. Mm. Is there anyone you forgot to thank that you would want to give a little shout out to right now?
8: Yes, please. Melissa Angelica.
9: Olivia, for dinner this evening, lobster, partridge, scallops.
8: Oh. Could we have all of those? And do you have any gudukkans?
9: We certainly do.
8: Four gudukkans, please.
9: Excellent.
8: Thank you very much.
1: If you had to rename yourself as a Spice Girl, what would your name be?
8: Oh, Cuddly Spice.
1: Oh, we have another room with another door. Let's do this, Olivia.
8: Off to you.
1: Holy what? I was not expecting this. What can you expect from a dinner party like this?
8: Well, there'll be lots of potatoes.
1: What songs end up on your dinner party playlist?
8: The Final Countdown by Europe.
1: If you had to have lunch with one of your characters, who would you dine with and what would you talk about?
8: Queen Anne. Rabbits.
1: How do you feel about some word associations?
8: Yes, please.
1: Okay. Selfies.
8: I think they're awful.
1: Spanx.
8: Great, but sweaty.
1: Bill Murray.
8: I love him. Sorry, this isn't working terribly well. Do you want to come down here?
1: Yeah, that's a bad idea. If you can go back in time, what would you tell your 16-year-old self?
8: Look at me, I'm back in time.
1: What's the worst advice you've ever received?
8: You don't need to say thank you quite so much.
1: As someone who's been in a beautiful relationship for 25 years, what relationship advice could you offer me?
8: Always be kind to each other.
1: If you could interview anyone in the world, who would it be and why?
8: Oh, Barack Obama, because I fancy him.
1: What's something a character must have in order for you to play them?
8: Good lines and comfy shoes.
1: And you've worked with some amazing ensemble cast. If you can create your own dream team ensemble cast, who would it be?
8: Oh, you'd have to start with the Streep and the Dench.
1: Mm.
8: And then the Hopkins. I could go on for a long time. So I'll about 10 people, maybe 15, and then in a room like this, close the doors, free booze, and just let the cameras roll.
1: And what film would that be?
8: What happened once the doors closed?
9: I don't know.
1: As a Yorgos Lanthimos alum, what's the most unique aspect of...
8: How did you say that again?
1: Yorgos Lanthimos.
8: Nah, that's terrible.
1: How do you pronounce it?
8: Yorgos Lanthimos. Sorry, carry on. What were you saying?
1: What's the most unique aspect of being on set and working with that guy?
8: That guy.
1: Sorry.
8: He is the kindest and the most brutally honest person you'll ever meet.
1: Now, I heard that Phoebe Waller-Bridge wrote the Godmother Fleabag role specifically for you.
8: Yeah.
1: What did you like about Godmother?
8: She's a total c***.
1: If you reversed roles and you had to write a part for Phoebe, who would she be?
8: I'd make her a tiny little hairy man.
1: Olivia.
8: Yeah?
1: What's a question you've never been asked?
8: Who would you marry, dog or cat?
1: Ooh, that's a tough one. How did I say?
8: Dog.
1: Cat. Oh. What name would you give a secret society?
8: Secret.
1: What's the best Wi-Fi network name you've ever seen?
8: Up your bum.
1: Okay, Olivia, last question for you. Question number 73. Who is dining exquisitely with you this evening?
8: Well, we've got my mum and some rowdy friends, the Rolling Stones, and some Danish royalty. And you, we of course want you to stay.
1: Wait, me? No, I couldn't possibly. How could I do that?
8: Well, because I just asked you. It'd be rude not to.
1: Yeah, but I'm so underdressed. There's no way.
8: Oh, no, we've got that cover, William.
9: We insist.
8: Come and stay. Get wellied with us.
1: How can I say no to this offer?
8: Yeah! Okay, cue the party music!
10: It's time to party like we've never partied before. Tonight, the DJ will save your life.
8: It's not really easy sitting down dancing. Can we have some Chaka Khan? Have we got any Chaka Khan? Ooh. You should always look at yourself like that, because it's more flattering. Never look down. I don't know why they have mirrors underneath your face. Can we have a little gin together?
1: What non-work related thing are you most excited about?
11: Oh my God, sleeping tonight.
1: And how long do you plan on staying in New York City for?
11: Just a week.
1: Okay. What's the first thing you do when you go back to Mumbai, India?
11: I take the long drive home from the airport and I put the windows down and let the wind flirt with my hair.
1: If you and I were to spend 73 hours in India together, what would we be doing?
11: Okay, we will be eating so much, we will party so much, and then I'll make sure I take you on a rickshaw, because that's a must.
1: Can you tell me a misconception Americans have about India?
11: That we all have arranged marriages, and that we speak a language called Indian. It's like saying I speak American.
1: Okay, can you tell me a misconception Indians have about Americans?
11: That all Americans are super rich, and you can sue anyone here, though that might be true.
1: What is the single greatest thing about America?
11: That it's the land of the free and the home of the brave. And cheeseburgers.
1: What is a single thing you want to say to everybody in India at this moment?
11: Ghar ki bahut yaad aati hai. I love you.
1: Also at this moment is a guy down there who wants to shout out a question.
12: Hey, Priyanka!
11: Hey, what's up?
12: What Broadway show should I take my family to?
11: Lion King! Always Lion King! Come on, let's go inside.
1: Okay, what was the last show that you binge-watched?
11: The Crown.
1: What's the coolest thing you've ever done?
11: Skydiving.
1: What was the scariest thing you've ever done?
11: I was in Zimbabwe recently and I ate some worms, Mumpasi worms, and they were fried.
1: What's the most common mispronunciation of your name?
11: Bianca. My name starts with a P and it's Chopra, like Oprah, not Chopra or Chapra or whatever.
1: Noted. What was your best pinch-me moment?
11: When I heard that I was on the cover of Time magazine as the 100 most influential people in the world, it's pretty pinch me.
1: Where do you hope your career takes you in 10 years?
11: To global domination.
1: Would you shave your head for a role?
11: I would totally do that, but I think Pantene would sue me. I'm not allowed to.
1: Which award are you most proud to have received?
11: I've received a Padma Shri, which is basically like getting knighted in India. The president gives it to you, and it's pretty cool.
1: Where do you keep your Miss World crown?
11: I didn't get to keep it because it was made of solitaires and sapphires, so they took it back. It circulates 50 years now.
1: Do you remember your question from the 2000 competition?
11: Yes, I do. The question was, who is the living woman you admire the most?
1: Okay, and what'd you say?
11: I said Mother Teresa, but she was dead. But I still won.
1: You did.
11: She lives on in my heart.
1: And how would you answer that question now?
11: I would say Michelle Obama. I think she's aspirational, super cool, still added, and at the same time, just real, you know?
1: All right, what do you like on your pizza?
11: Pepperoni and jalapeno.
1: What's one thing you always buy at duty free?
11: I buy shoes, lots of shoes.
1: All right, what's your favorite dish your mom cooks?
11: Okay, she's gonna kill me, but my mom can't cook. So, scrambled eggs, boiled maybe.
1: What's your spirit animal?
11: A phoenix, because I can always rise from the ashes.
1: What's the most romantic thing a guy can do for a girl?
11: You know, surprise a girl. Don't do the whole chocolates and flowers thing.
1: All right, and what's your ideal first date?
11: Fly me to an unknown destination to see the sunset.
1: What's the worst pickup line you've ever heard in your entire life?
11: Oh my God, did you just fart because you blew me away?
1: Oh my God. Who's your supermodel crush?
11: Tyson Beckford.
1: What's the most American thing you could say in an American accent?
11: Could I have a skinny almond milk latte with no almond and no milk, please?
1: Okay, what's another American thing you can say in a Boston accent?
11: Pack the cat in the yard. I'm never doing Boston again.
1: Okay. Apka sabse favorite Hindi muhavara kya hai?
11: Well done, Joe.
1: I try.
11: Jaisi karni, vaisi bharni.
1: All right. Now, if I wanted to impress some friends with some Hindi slang, what would I say?
11: Okay, cool. Let me think. Say, kat le beta.
1: Kat le beta.
11: No. Kat le beta.
1: Kat le beta.
11: It means get lost, son.
1: Do you have any tattoos?
11: Yeah, just one.
1: Okay.
11: It says Daddy's Little Girl, and it's my dad's handwriting. I lost him 4 years ago.
1: All right. If you got another tattoo, what would it be?
11: I don't know what it would be, otherwise I would have it by now. Probably over here, though.
1: Now, Priyanka, I am one of your 17 million followers on Instagram. And I wanted to know what the deal is with this photo right here.
11: This was me playing the Holi with Jimmy Fallon, which is the festival of colors in India where truth triumphs evil and it's just, you smear people with, like, the colors, it's great.
1: Okay, and what's the story with this one right here?
11: This is little Cindy. She is 3 years old and she was obsessed with my tattoo. This is from Zimbabwe. I went for a trip with UNICEF.
1: Mm-hmm. Okay. What's the story behind that photo?
11: That's the premiere of Baywatch in Miami recently, and there were so many people and they were shouting my name and they were loving the premiere that I had to take a picture with them.
1: That's amazing. Now here's a fourth photo, final one. What's the story behind this one?
11: This was my epic Met Gala dress, which I love, and I lost the train. Someone from Vogue still has it, by the way.
1: Well, your dress at the Met Gala became a popular meme.
11: It did.
1: Do you have a favorite one?
11: I do, a couple of them. Can we put them here?
1: Let's do it.
11: Okay, so there was a car, a cover of a car. Mm-hmm. There's a tent. Mm-hmm. And then there's a magical flying carpet with Jasmine and Aladdin.
1: That's crazy.
11: It was fun. It was great, creative.
1: Priyanka, is there anything you always travel with?
11: Yeah, I do actually. It's right here.
1: Okay.
11: This is my mandir. It's a little shrine because I like to pray every morning. So you light a little incense, ring the bell, just to ward off evil and start the day in a good, positive note.
1: Nice. What are the things you always carry in your bag?
11: A girl's bag is a big secret because I like you, Joe. I'll share it.
1: Okay. How would you classify your style?
11: Comfort chic.
1: And who are your style icons?
11: Rihanna, Rekha. Okay, look, always hand cream. Sunglasses, because that's my uniform. Gum. Oh, two kinds of perfume, because I don't like just one. I like to mix them. And my wallet, and definitely hot sauce.
1: It's random.
11: You always need hot sauce.
1: Now, I heard you sing Save the Best for Last at Miss World. What other song do you know by heart?
11: I don't know what they want from me. It's like the more money we come across, more problems we see.
1: We're going to switch this up. Can you sing a few lines from your favorite Taylor Swift song?
11: Yeah, because everyone has one.
1: Very true.
11: I knew you were trouble when you walked in.
1: Screaming
11: That's
1: goat
11: my
1: remix.
11: Part of that song.
1: Now, I heard you had a crush on Tupac Shakur.
11: I did.
1: What would you say is your favorite Tupac song of all time?
11: Hail Mary.
1: And if you could ask Tupac one question, what would it be?
11: Okay, this is serious, all right? I need you to get down on one knee. Will you marry me? Don't laugh, I'm being sincere. Shut up.
1: Can you do your best impression of the opening in the Baywatch theme song?
11: Yeah, of course, but we need space for that.
1: Let's do it.
11: So, here.
1: Okay.
11: Ready?
1: Yep.
11: Okay. Du-du-du-dish. Du-du-du-dish. It has to be a slow motion. It's so
1: no,
11: stupid.
1: It's great
11: let's
1: like
11: go
1: that.
11: Upstairs.
1: All right, let's
11: you
1: do it.
11: You first.
1: Okay.
11: 21st century.
1: Who is your dream co-star?
11: Meryl Streep.
1: Who is your dream on-screen love interest?
11: Roger Rabbit.
1: Okay. If you could play in an iconic male role, which one would it be?
11: Bond. James Bond.
1: If you weren't an actress, what would you be doing with your life?
11: I'd be an engineer at NASA.
1: Okay. What has been your best fan moment so far?
11: This fan of mine, she got me to sign her hand and tattooed it. So my signature is her tattoo. It's pretty crazy.
1: Wow.
11: And awesome.
1: What's one thing you hope no one will be talking about next year?
11: Donald Trump's tweets?
1: What's the most physically impressive thing that you know how to do?
11: I can't do it right now because I'm wearing a dress, but I can put my leg behind my head. It's pretty cool.
1: Would you say that you're good at lying?
11: Of course. I'm an actress. I'm a professional liar. And I get paid for it.
1: Now, you went to an Army public school. What was that like?
11: It was awesome, actually. It really taught me the value of discipline.
1: Okay. How many cities have you lived in?
11: I got so many. Delhi, Pune, Mumbai, LA, New York, Miami, not Miami, Boston, Indianapolis, Cedar Rapids, Pune, Ladakh. I traveled all the time. My dad was in the Army.
1: What's the most important lesson in manners you learned growing up?
11: Please, sorry, and thank you. And always stand up when someone else does.
1: Okay. If your life were a book, what would the title be?
11: Unfinished.
1: Now, Priyanka, I heard that you perform your own stunts on set. What's been your most dangerous accident?
11: I got electrocuted on set once, which was pretty crazy. And I cut myself today. Sorry.
1: Can you give us a tour of your body?
11: Hey.
1: Based on your scars.
11: Okay. Good thing you caught yourself there, mister. Here, I punched out a clay something. I don't know for what.
1: Okay.
11: This was from my movie Bajirao Mastani, which is a period drama. So jewelry did that to me.
1: Ouch.
11: This is from Good Morning America. So many.
1: Can you show me the coolest move that you learned from the FBI when you were training for Quantico?
11: Well, you stand up for that.
1: Okay.
11: So you hit someone here in the neck so they can't breathe, and you go, bah! And then you hit someone in their solar plexus, and that just doubles them over. Bah! And it's got to be fast.
1: Can you demonstrate some of those punches on this clown right here?
11: I don't like clowns. Bah! I hit you, clown! Bah!
1: God.
11: Sorry. Just makes me scared.
1: Okay. What three things are at the top of your bucket list?
11: Okay, to go to every island in the world, have lots of babies, and the third thing would be... I don't know, I'm still thinking about what my third one would be.
1: What's the world's most pressing issue today?
11: I think the fact that we don't take care of our children the way we should.
1: If you ran for office, what would your platform be?
11: Education and trying to eradicate poverty.
1: You were once named one of the most intriguing people of the year. Who do you find intriguing?
11: Queen Elizabeth. Because I just saw Crown and no one knows too much about her, you know?
1: And you've been described as a shiro. Who are your shiros?
11: My mom. She's definitely my shiro.
1: Okay, this next one's weird. It's from my friend Fran. If you were to rob a bank with one kitchen utensil, what would it be?
11: A wine opener, because it has so many different types of things that I could use it for various things.
1: No, last question. Question number 73. What would you want question number 74 to be?
11: You look so hungry, Pri. Would you like some lunch?
1: I'll remember that for next time. And as a callback to our manners, let's get up.
11: Thanks,
1: and say Rachel. Thank you so much. It's been incredible.
11: Bye. Hello.
1: Rosie, I am here to ask you 73 questions on your birthday. Here's an unnecessary gift. What did you do to celebrate?
13: I had dinner with friends, and on Saturday, I have a big dance party.
1: How do you usually start your days?
13: I work out nearly every morning.
1: Well, it's a beautiful morning, and roses for Rosie. There you go. I see what you did there. To your coffee.
13: I'm a coffee girl, but I do have the kettle on for a cup of tea.
1: Lovely. And what time did you wake up?
13: Usually between 5 and 7 a.m.
1: What's a regular breakfast for you?
13: This morning I had 3 boiled eggs for exactly 5 minutes, avocado on toast, and apple cider vinegar and water.
1: What is the first thing you thought of this morning?
13: About my dream last night.
1: Can you tell me about it?
13: Yeah, I dreamt that I was going to a spin class for the first time and my feet wouldn't fit in the pedals.
1: What makes you laugh?
13: My son.
1: Rosie, how long have you lived in L.A.?
13: Give or take 7 years.
1: What's your favorite spot in L.A.?
13: The beach.
1: Where's the best cocktail in L.A.?
13: Oh, Nobu Malibu at sunset.
1: Beautiful home, by the way. What would you say is the best part about living here?
13: The sunshine and the easy L.A. lifestyle.
1: Where did you grow up?
8: Devon, England.
1: Would you say you still live in the UK?
8: In my heart.
1: What's the most British thing about you?
8: My sense of humor and what I find funny.
1: What are three words to describe British people?
8: Eccentric, humorous, and real.
1: Nice. What is the most American phrase that you've ever heard?
8: You go, girl.
1: Now, moving on to beauty, what's been your favorite look?
8: Recently, my favorite look would have been a pink eyeshadow and a red lip by Katie Jane Hughes.
1: What's your philosophy about beauty?
8: That beauty starts on the inside.
1: What's one supermodel beauty secret that you're willing to share with me?
8: Sleep with a silk pillowcase.
1: Noted. What's your secret to a killer photograph?
8: Perfect lighting.
1: What's your must-have beauty product?
8: SPF and lip liner.
1: What's your go-to beauty look right now?
8: Lots of lashes.
1: Best facial?
8: Shani Darden.
1: Blow dry or air dry?
8: Blow dry, always.
1: Matte or gloss?
8: Matte.
1: Strong lip or strong eye?
8: Strong lip.
1: Favorite lip color?
8: My own.
1: Okay. Favorite scent?
8: My baby.
1: Aww. Who's your favorite solo artist?
8: Frank Ocean, always.
1: Okay. What do you have going on right over here? What is that?
8: Nothing that you need to know about just yet.
1: Best concert you've ever been to?
8: Oasis at Glastonbury in 2004.
1: And if you had to pick one Gallagher, who would it be?
8: Ooh, that's quite a controversial question. I'd have to go with Noel.
1: Best song to sing in the shower?
8: Anything by George Michael.
1: What is your idea of the perfect date?
8: Perfect date would be a surprise planned spontaneously.
1: So that's all it takes?
8: Yeah, just simple. I'm not high maintenance.
1: Your fiancé is Jason Statham. What's the thing people don't know about that guy?
8: That he was a street corner con man and an international high diver for Great Britain for 12 years.
1: That is incredible.
8: Ask him if you don't believe me.
1: How did you guys meet?
8: We met at a party.
1: Are there any habits of his that you picked up?
8: Cockney rhyming slang.
1: Did he pick up any habits from you?
8: No.
1: What's the best Cockney term that he's taught you?
8: Pony.
1: Something tells me that's not a horse.
8: Pony and trap. Crap.
1: Makes total sense. What's the biggest misconception about the modeling industry?
8: That we don't get along.
1: How would you describe your personal style?
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8: Versace Couture show or any of the Victoria's Secret shows.
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8: Michelle Pfeiffer, Scarface.
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8: Elizabeth Taylor.
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1: Favorite designer?
8: Anthony Vaccarello. Should we go outside?
1: Yes.
8: Tea?
1: Can't wait. All-time greatest clothing purchase you've ever made?
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